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2: Your K101 weather forecast, slight chance of storms through tonight. Might see an isolated severe storm, lows around 74. Slight chances for rain tomorrow, sunshine with light winds, highs near 102. Clear and 72 tomorrow night. Sunshine Saturday, Sunday, and Monday, highs in the low 100s. We've got you covered on K101 and K101online.com.

Today, 101 weather, slight chances of storms through tonight. Might see an isolated severe storm, lows around 74. Slight chances for rain tomorrow, light winds, highs near 102. We've got you covered on K101.

0: ABC News, I'm Wayne Cabot. For mental health harm to children, a New Mexico court ordering Meta to pay $567 million. Meta saying it will appeal, saying it works to protect young users. For the first time, scientists have used AI to create viruses that don't exist in nature. The report today in the journal Science says the research did not use data on viruses that could infect people, animals, or plants. Systems down at Minneapolis air traffic control for a while today, grounding flights in 9 states, confusing pilots in the tower at Minneapolis-St. Paul.
1: What's going on with the airspace?
2: Center is shut down, completely shut down. I think they're having frequency and/or

0: Legal issues for Mike Lindell and his campaign for governor of Minnesota, questions about his residency there, and also...
1: An administrative law judge on Thursday said that there was probable cause that Mike Lindell of MyPillow potentially violated campaign laws by handing out his famous foam pillows during a 4th of July parade this year. Minnesota law bars candidates from giving out any items of value to influence voters. A panel of three judges will now be assigned to review the allegations. Lindell says the pillows aren't full size and that his team followed all relevant campaign guidelines. Peter Harlambous, ABC News.
0: Kellogg will stop using artificial colors in cereals by the end of the year, a year earlier than planned. So instead of synthetic dyes in Fruit Loops and Apple Jacks and other colorful cereals, Kellogg's will inject colors made from fruits and vegetables. The speed up comes as Target announced that it would stop selling cereals with artificial coloring in it by next spring. I'm Wayne Cabot, ABC News.
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8: I like you!

The National Weather Service in Norman has issued a severe thunderstorm warning for northwestern Harper County in northwestern Oklahoma until 9 p.m. Central Daylight Time. At 8:13 p.m. Central Daylight Time, a severe thunderstorm was located near Englewood, moving southeast at 5 miles an hour. Expected hazards include golf ball-sized hail and 70 miles an hour wind gusts. This is a radar-indicated threat. The following impacts are expected. People and animals outdoors will be injured. Expect mail damage to roofs, siding, windows, and vehicles. Expect considerable tree damage. Wind damage is also likely to mobile homes, roofs, and outbuildings. This severe thunderstorm will remain over mainly rural areas of northwestern Harper County. For your protection, move to an interior room on the lowest floor of a building.

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4: Your K101 weather forecast, slight chance of storms through tonight. Might see an isolated severe storm, lows around 74. Slight chances for rain tomorrow, sunshine with light winds, highs near 102. Clear and 72 tomorrow night. Sunshine Saturday, Sunday, and Monday, highs in the low 100s. We've got you covered on K101 and K101online.com.

K101 weather. Slight chances of storms through tonight. Might see an isolated severe storm. Lows around 74. Slight chances for rain tomorrow. Light winds, highs near 102. We've got you covered on K101.

0: And Secretary Pete Hegseth has repeatedly insisted there's not a problem.
1: Our stockpiles are great, and they're only get stronger.
2: Oil is higher after a missed deadline to reopen the Strait of Hormuz. This is ABC News. A nurse at Maine Medical Center has been released from ICE custody. Deborah Kapisha, RN from Zambia, was detained last week at Boston Logan Airport. Her union says that she's here legally as her asylum case is pending. Miss North Carolina Brittany Boltonhouse has been stripped of her title by the Miss USA organization, saying it doesn't tolerate racism, homophobia, transphobia, or language that strips someone of their dignity. ABC's Rialyn Ali.
3: State and national organizers did not say exactly what the conduct was, only stating a title here isn't a trinket. It's a position of trust extended by an organization and accepted by a woman who agrees to carry a standard in public. When that standard is broken, the title cannot continue as though nothing happened. Boltonhouse has not commented publicly, but the Miss USA organization says she took ownership and apologized for her behavior.
2: Brittany Boltonhouse, the now former Miss North Carolina, is being replaced with the runner-up. I'm Wayne Cabot, ABC News.
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12: Covering your country.

The National Weather Service in Norman has issued a severe thunderstorm warning for northwestern Harper County in northwestern Oklahoma until 9:30 p.m. Central Daylight Time. At 8:57 p.m. Central Daylight Time, a severe thunderstorm was located 6 miles north of Ralston, moving south at 10 miles an hour. Expected hazards include 60 miles an hour wind gusts and quarter-size hail. This is a radar-indicated threat. The following impacts are expected. Hail damage to vehicles is expected. Expect wind damage to roofs, siding, and trees. Locations impacted include Ralston. For your protection, move to an interior room on the lowest floor of a building.

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5: Your K101 weather forecast, slight chance of storms through tonight. Might see an isolated severe storm, lows around 74. Slight chances for rain tomorrow, sunshine with light winds, highs near 102. Clear and 72 tomorrow night. Sunshine Saturday, Sunday, and Monday. Highs in the low 100s. We've got you covered on K101 and K101online.com.
6: We're

A 101 weather, slight chances of storms through tonight. Might see an isolated severe storm, lows around 74. Slight chances for rain tomorrow, light winds, highs near 102. We've got you covered on K101.

Your K101 weather forecast. Slight chances for storms through the overnight. Lows around 74. Slight chances of rain tomorrow. Sunshine, light winds, highs near 102.

Hey, 101 weather, slight chances for storms overnight. Look for lows around 74. Slight chances for rain continue tomorrow. Sunshine, light south winds, highs near 102. We've got you covered on K101.

0: members of foreign terrorist organizations, and large categories of people who lobby and act on behalf of foreign governments.
1: The administration saying some people come here pretending to be a tourist, pretending to be a visitor, just to have a U.S. citizen child. Legionnaires' patients suing New York City, claiming that a breakdown in testing failed to warn them of the danger, and some say the people of Harlem got poorer treatment. I'm Wayne Cabot, ABC News.
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7: I like you!

Your K101 weather forecast, slight chances for storms through this morning. We'll see lows around 74. Sunshine today. There are still slight chances for rain during the day. Light south winds, highs near 102. Clear and 72 tonight. Sunshine Saturday, Sunday, and Monday. Highs will stay in the low 100s. We've got you covered on K101 and K101online.com.

A 101 weather, slight chances for storms this morning, lows around 74. Sunshine today, there are slight chances for rain through the day. Light winds, highs near 102. We've got you covered on K101.

ABC News, I'm Wayne Cabot. It might take days for the airlines to recover from a 90-minute shutdown of the entire airspace across 9 Midwestern states from a systems outage in Minneapolis. Lingering delays across the nation made worse by summer storms in the east. Evacuation zones for people around Spokane will stay in place for weeks, says the sheriff, worried about toxic fumes. The arsonist, who admits to a fire that burned 900

0: homes will undergo a mental health evaluation. New Jersey Senator Cory Booker went to the Senate floor after hearing of a third death tied to a privately run detention center in Newark.
1: I'm now asking for unanimous consent to pass the Delaney Hall Closure Act, which will close Delaney Hall within 90 days. They're out of excuses. We are out of time. How many more people should die?
0: Meta plans to appeal a $567 million penalty by a court in New Mexico alleging Facebook and Instagram are designed to addict kids. This is ABC News. The man who authorities say confessed to starting one of the Spokane wildfires that destroyed more than 900 homes had a court date, but his arraignment was put on indefinite hold for a mental health evaluation.
2: 37-year-old Aaron Farinacci now charged with four additional counts of arson. Investigators say he admitted to planning for 2 weeks and setting the Old Trails fire, which burned hundreds of homes in Spokane. On Thursday, his attorney asking a judge for Farinacci to be mentally evaluated before he enters a plea.
3: The court will review documents associated with the evaluation.
2: The judge agreed to hold off on arraignment. Prosecutors say Farinacci has admitted to starting at least 25 fires last year, describing fire as beautiful. Alex Stone, ABC News.
0: A Florida man got arrested after allegedly sneaking onto a JetBlue airplane at Fort Lauderdale Airport and taking a nap. I'm Wayne Cabot, ABC News.
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0: Newark K101 weather forecast. Slight chances for storms through this morning. We'll see lows around 74. Sunshine today. There are still slight chances for rain during the day. Light south winds, highs near 102. Clear and 72 tonight. Sunshine Saturday, Sunday, and Monday. Highs will stay in the low 100s. We've got you covered on K101 and K101online.com.
1: My windshield's cracked, just like my heart.

A 101 weather, slight chances for storms this morning, lows around 74. Sunshine today, there are slight chances for rain through the day. Light winds, highs near 102. We've got you covered on K101.

0: ABC News, I'm Wayne Cabot. A notification to Facebook it won't like and Instagram. A court in New Mexico saying Meta must pay $567 million for harm to young people through addictive designs like endless scrolling, autoplay, and notifications. A charge Meta denies. At the airports, bad day for the summer getaway. Airspace shut down in 9 states in the Midwest from a still unexplained system failure in Minneapolis.
1: Not just radars, but the frequencies, the channels, if you will, that the air traffic controllers are able to talk to the aircraft on, all went down.
0: That's ABC's Sam Sweeney. And storms have been causing problems to worsen. Ground stops across the Northeast. Many flights canceled. Thousands delayed nationwide. President Trump says the military has what it needs. But an official tells ABC News that critical air defense missiles are extremely low. Patriot missiles and THAAD missiles cut way down. This is ABC News. What was supposed to be a Wednesday deal for Iran to reopen the Strait of Hormuz hasn't materialized, and now oil is higher again. Mortgage rates higher for a fifth consecutive week, 6.69% for 30-year loans. It dropped a bit on the 15-year mortgages used often for refinancing. President Trump signing executive orders designed to put new limits on citizenship for those born on U.S. soil. Deputy Chief of Staff Stephen Miller.
2: To expand the definitions of people who are ineligible for birthright citizenship. That includes, for example, alien enemies of the United States, members of foreign terrorist organizations, and large categories of people who lobby and act on behalf of foreign governments.
0: The administration saying some people come here pretending to be a tourist, pretending to be a visitor, just to have a U.S. citizen child. Legionnaires patients suing New York City, claiming that a breakdown in testing failed to warn them of the danger. And some say the people of Harlem got poorer treatment. I'm Wayne Cabot, ABC News.
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1: I'm tired of writing about drinking, but I just poured a drink.

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I got a four-wheel drive. Climb in my bed, I'll take you for a ride. Up city streets, down winding roads.

Or K101 weather forecast. Slight chances for storms through this morning. We'll see lows around 74. Sunshine today. There are still slight chances for rain during the day. Light south winds, highs near 102. Clear and 72 tonight. Sunshine Saturday, Sunday, and Monday. Highs will stay in the low 100s. We've got you covered on K101 and K101online.com.

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1: Hey, 101 weather, slight chances for storms this morning, lows around 74. Sunshine today, there are slight chances for rain through the day. Light winds, highs near 102. We've got you covered on K101.

0: 9 Midwestern states from a systems outage in Minneapolis. Lingering delays across the nation made worse by summer storms in the east. Evacuation zones for people around Spokane will stay in place for weeks, says the sheriff, worried about toxic fumes. The arsonist, who admits to a fire that burned 900 homes, will undergo a mental health evaluation. New Jersey Senator Cory Booker went to the Senate floor after hearing of a third death tied to a privately run detention center in Newark.
1: I'm now asking for a unanimous consent to pass the Delaney Hall Closure Act, which will close Delaney Hall within 90 days. They're out of excuses. We are out of time. How many more people should die?
0: Meta plans to appeal a $567 million penalty by a court in New Mexico alleging Facebook and Instagram are designed to addict kids. This is ABC News. The man who authorities say confessed to starting one of the Spokane wildfires that destroyed more than 900 homes had a court date, but his arraignment was put on indefinite hold for a mental health evaluation.
2: 37-year-old Aaron Farinacci now charged with four additional counts of arson. Investigators say he admitted to planning for 2 weeks and setting the Old Trails fire, which burned hundreds of homes in Spokane. On Thursday, his attorney asking a judge for Farinacci to be mentally evaluated before he enters a plea.
3: The court will review documents associated with the evaluation.
2: The judge agreed to hold off on arraignment. Prosecutors say Farinacci has admitted to starting at least 25 fires last year, describing fire as beautiful. Alex Stone, ABC News.
0: A Florida man got arrested after allegedly sneaking onto a JetBlue airplane at Fort Lauderdale Airport and taking a nap. I'm Wayne Cabot, ABC News.
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gonna prop up by the lake. 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

KOR K101 weather forecast. Slight chances for storms through this morning. We'll see lows around 74. Sunshine today. There are still slight chances for rain during the day. Light south winds, highs near 102. Clear and 72 tonight. Sunshine Saturday, Sunday, and Monday. Highs will stay in the low 100s. We've got you covered on K101 and K101online.com.

A 101 weather, slight chances for storms this morning, lows around 74. Sunshine today, there are slight chances for rain through the day. Light winds, highs near 102. We've got you covered on K101.

0: ABC News, I'm Wayne Cabot. A notification to Facebook it won't like, and Instagram, a court in New Mexico saying Meta must pay $567 million for harm to young people through addictive designs like endless scrolling, autoplay, and notifications, a charge Meta denies. At the airports, bad day for the summer getaway. Airspace shut down in 9 states in the Midwest from a still unexplained system failure in Minneapolis.
1: Not just radars, but the frequencies, the channels, if you will, that the air traffic controllers are able to talk to the aircraft on, all went down.
0: That's ABC's Sam Sweeney. And storms have been causing problems to worsen. Ground stops across the Northeast. Many flights canceled. Thousands delayed nationwide. President Trump says the military has what it needs. But an official tells ABC News that critical air defense missiles are extremely low. Patriot missiles and THAAD missiles cut way down. This is ABC News. What was supposed to be a Wednesday deal for Iran to reopen the Strait of Hormuz hasn't materialized, and now oil is higher again. Mortgage rates higher for a fifth consecutive week, 6.69% for 30-year loans. It dropped a bit on the 15-year mortgages used often for refinancing. President Trump signing executive orders designed to put new limits on citizenship for those born on U.S. soil. Deputy Chief of Staff Stephen Miller.
2: To expand the definitions of people who are ineligible for birthright citizenship. That includes, for example, alien enemies of the United States, members of foreign terrorist organizations, and large categories of people who lobby and act on behalf of foreign governments.
0: The administration saying some people come here pretending to be a tourist, pretending to be a visitor, just to have a U.S. citizen child. Legionnaires patient suing New York City, claiming that a breakdown in testing failed to warn them of the danger. And some say the people of Harlem got poorer treatment. I'm Wayne Cabot, ABC News.
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8: I like you!

Weather forecast, sunshine today. There are slight chances for rain. We'll see light south winds, highs near 102, clear and 72 tonight. Sunshine Saturday, Sunday, and Monday. We'll continue to see highs in the low 100s. We've got you covered on K101 and K101online.com.

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1: ABC News, I'm Mike Dubosky. Meta is now on the hook for nearly $1 billion in fines from the state of New Mexico, a court leveling a $567 million fine on that social media giant. That's in addition to an earlier $375 million penalty. It all comes after Meta lost that landmark case that accused it of creating unsafe platforms.
2: Most of the money will go toward mental health and addiction treatment services. The case stems from a lawsuit by New Mexico's attorney general, accusing Meta of misleading the public about the safety of its platforms and failing to protect children from online predators.
1: Meta is vowing to appeal. The White House tells ABC News the U.S. military has enough munitions to sustain any of President Trump's aims in the Middle East and beyond. That's after reports the war in Iran had depleted the country's supply of air defense weaponry. And the president signing two executive orders narrowing the scope of birthright citizenship yesterday. This is ABC News. Lingering delays this morning after that airspace closure over the Midwest yesterday afternoon. Hundreds of flights were unable to take off, and others were forced to divert due to an outage at a Minneapolis air traffic control facility. Flights in at least nine states were impacted. ABC aviation contributor John Nance says, although the problem only lasted about 90 minutes, it'll take days to recover.
3: When this sort of thing occurs, they're kind of rebuilding the system. It's fairly rapid, but that 90-minute cutout of communications will make probably a day or two of disruption before everybody get back to normal.
1: That Minneapolis facility handles air traffic across more than 300,000 square miles. Ford has announced its new electric truck coming out next year will be called the Fathom, the starting price just over $28,000. The Fathom will be the first vehicle built on Ford's UEV, also known as its Universal Electric Vehicle Platform. I'm Mike Dubosky, ABC News.
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Your K101 weather forecast, sunshine today. There are slight chances for rain. We'll see light south winds, highs near 102, clear and 72 tonight. Sunshine Saturday, Sunday, and Monday.

Sitting on the porch, listening to the radio. 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And she moves a little closer, and she puts her hand in mine.

a 101 weather, sunshine today. There are some slight chances for isolated rain. Look for light south winds and highs near 102. We've got you covered on K101.

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3: ABC News, I'm Mike Dubusky. A court in New Mexico is ordering Meta to pay up again.
4: In a landmark ruling, a New Mexico judge has ordered Meta, the parent company of Facebook and Instagram, to pay $567 million after the company was found liable for helping fuel the state's youth mental health crisis. That's in addition to the $375 million a jury ordered Meta to pay earlier in the case, bringing the total to nearly $1 billion.
3: ABC's Sophie Flay, Meta says it plans to appeal the case. Bagged lettuce is once again safe to eat, according to Michigan health authorities. They say the products tainted with cyclosporiasis are likely no longer available. Thousands of people have gotten sick across 15 states from that lettuce that's been linked to Taylor Farms. And economists are expecting 83,000 jobs to have been added in the month of July. We'll get the official number later this morning from the Bureau of Labor Statistics. This is ABC News. The debate over flock cameras continues. Lawmakers in Connecticut are considering a moratorium on those automated license plate readers, which scan plates, logging the vehicle, time, and location in a searchable database. Democratic State Senator Bob Duff says he wants to pause the installation of more cameras to assess how far the technology has spread in Connecticut, citing privacy concerns.
5: The issue is that just continue to keep proliferating, and they keep springing up like dandelions in the spring.
3: Flock CEO says the devices help solve serious crimes and protect communities. Louisiana health officials now say there have been 9 reported cases of flesh-eating bacteria and 5 deaths. Normally, there's about 7 cases and 1 death by this point in the year. The state's health department says all 9 cases were associated with wounds exposed to seawater and that all patients had underlying health conditions. I'm Mike Dubusky, ABC News.
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12: Good morning, everybody. 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
13: Good morning, Americans. It's Friday, 6:03, 3 minutes after 6 o'clock. Pleasure to have you alongside as we do the first Friday in August. It's the 7th day of the month. Thank you for saying hello on this lovely Friday morning. Going to be muggy, sticky, hot. But then again, it's August and it's the dog days. We'll detail the forecast coming up in a couple of minutes. Also, keep in mind, it is Bad Dad Joke Friday. We want you to participate at home. Plus, the donut drop will take place today. Oh, goodness. It's going to be fun. Thanks for dropping by. 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

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Good morning and welcome as we do Friday morning together. It's, 7 minutes after 6, 6:07 in the digital time zone. Our forecast has a slight chance of a shower through mid-morning in northwest Oklahoma, about a 20% chance. 102 for a top later this afternoon. Sunny 98 in northwest in southwest Kansas. And then a 30% chance of thunderbombers out there in the panhandles with a high of 101. Speaking of which, we look at radar, and there is an area of shower and thunderstorm activity to the north and to the east of Spearman. That stretches all the way down to just north of Amarillo. They've got some rainfall south of Pampa as well. And then we look back off to the east if you're traveling in that direction. Pretty good area of shower and thunderstorm activity that is falling right now between Pond Creek and Medford up there in Garfield and Grant County. So keep that in mind. There's another area of showers just to the west of Enid, and that is all drifting off to the east and northeast. We've got cloud, well, we'll call it partly cloudy this morning. 82 degrees this morning. Yeah, 82 at 6:08. Absolutely ridiculous. K101, K101 on.

Tom, Michael in the morning. CJ, Cowboy Cook Jr., Farm Boy. Maybe even George, the part-time city manager, will be joining us this morning for Bad Dad Joke Friday. 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

0: Weather.com and the National Weather Service reminding me to remind you. Strong thunderstorm impacting portions of southern Grant, northwest Garfield counties through about 6:45. Radar tracking a strong thunderstorm just to the east of Nash, moving east at about 15. Wind up to 50 miles an hour are possible with this. Also, keep in mind some torrential rainfall. Enid, Pond Creek, Kremlin, Nash, Hunter, Hillsdale, and Jefferson all in the path and that particularly strong thunderstorm. 6:15 now, time to check in with Casey Shepard. Casey, what do you got going on this Friday morning?
1: 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I'm Casey Shepard, and we're back in just a moment.
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1: Well, the Senate Ag Committee failed to advance its farm bill Thursday after Democrats rejected the Republican proposal in a 10-11 vote, leaving the legislation without a clear path forward. Committee Chairman John Bozeman recessed the markup after negotiations broke down over changes to the supplemental

0: Nutrition Assistance Program, or SNAP. Democrats insisted on a 2-year delay before states begin sharing SNAP benefit costs, while Republicans offered a 1-year delay. I want us to get to a bipartisan agreement, said Ranking Member Amy Klobuchar. But first and foremost, that includes addressing the ridiculous SNAP situation. The committee did approve several amendments, including provisions to permanently move the Food for Peace program to USDA and allow hot rotisserie chicken purchases through SNAP. Bozeman said he can reconvene the committee later this year as lawmakers continue negotiations over the overdue farm bill. House Committee on Agriculture Chairman Glenn G.T. Thompson said, on behalf of the nation's farmers, ranchers, and rural Americans, I'm deeply disappointed in the results of today's farm bill markup in the Senate Ag Committee. It's clear that the Senate Democrats are not in search of real solutions for farm country. Even the inclusion of year-round E15, dozens of Democratic amendments, and a delay in the SNAP benefit cost share cannot entice Senate Democrats to support producers and vote for the farm bill. Chairman Bozeman and his team went above and beyond to accommodate requests from across the aisle, and even including some compromises that we're not fully comfortable with in the House. But despite this, Democrats could not get to a yes. The work on a full 5-year farm bill does not end here. I'll continue to find practical solutions for the American producers that address modern needs, and I hope my colleagues across the aisle will come to their senses and join Chairman Bozeman and myself in supporting American agriculture. Well, Oklahoma's drought conditions took a significant turn for the worse this week, with expanding areas of abnormally dry conditions driven by persistent heat and below normal rainfall. Latest drought monitor shows worsening conditions across much of the state, while forecasters are watching the potential for much-needed rain in the next couple of days. According to the latest drought monitor, exceptional drought is now extended by about 0.15% this week. Exceptional drought now covering 2.25% of the state. Moderate to extreme drought also about 59.83% of the state. Abnormally dry is at 95.57%, and then 4.43% of the state is now drought-free. The dryness and heat have accelerated deterioration across Oklahoma and northern Texas, where many locations are seeing dying grass, depleted stream-fed and farm ponds, and increased fire danger. According to the 6 to 10-day precipitation outlook map, most of Oklahoma has about a 33 to 40% chance of rain. Panhandle has about a 40 to 50% chance of rain. And then far southern Oklahoma has some near-normal conditions expected in that same time slot. You've got farm news. Oklahoma Ag Mediation is a program offered free of cost to agricultural producers. Cheyenne Sparks tells us more about the program.
1: Oklahoma Ag Mediation program facilitates mediations across all 77 counties of Oklahoma. 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And it's just to make sure that the conversation keeps going.
0: For more information, you can go to OKMediation.com. That's our latest farm and ranch news. I'm Casey Shepard on the Radio Oklahoma Ag Network.
2: 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K101, K101online.com, 20 minutes after 6, 620 in the digital time zone. We're looking at a high today of 102 in northwest Oklahoma, 98 southwest Kansas, 101 in the panhandles. Some shower and thunderstorm activity out towards Enid and north and east of there, all moving away, obviously, from us. Right now, we're looking at partly cloudy and 82. The weekend arriving, many of you will be invited to cookouts. For example, this weekend, maybe got a picnic planned, whatever the case may be. Just a word to the wise. Right? This is just a little word to the wise.

This is a little word of the wise this morning. If you are invited to some sort of cooking affair this weekend and they tell you to bring ice, you can't cook.

K101, K101, the morning show, 625, 25 minutes after 6 o'clock. A morning of double entendres, apparently, when it comes to the music that we have selected. By the way, a pro tip for you this morning, if you're thinking about getting out of bed and going to work, here's how to avoid stress at work. Don't go to work. Stay in bed.

0: Time 6:28, 28 minutes after 6, 102 for a top in Northwest Oklahoma, 98 in Southwest Kansas, and about 101 out in the Panhandles. It is 81 this morning. K101, 6:29. Siege has joined us fresh off, and I wrote it down so I would get it correct, so I wouldn't get chastised, so I wouldn't get hammered, so I wouldn't get bullied by anybody.
1: Oh, you'll get that
0: at the
1: anyway.
0: Conference center.
1: Yes, we were at the conference center last night wrapping up the Tri-State Oil and Gas. A surprise or two last night. There was an additional Bobby Joe Cudd Legacy Award winner that no one knew about. I say no one knew about it. The committee knew about it going into this evening. But the white-haired white hat, the Hall of Famer, the Slobberknocker,
2: holy
1: was honored as an additional Bobby Joe Cudd Legacy Award winner last night. Surprised Leland down the stretch. There were three that we had known about earlier. Miss Evelyn Dixon, she's from the Beaver County area, 40-some years in the oil and gas industry. Marvelous lady. Tom Ward spoke yesterday at noon. What an iconic member of Oklahoma he is. He's kind of one of us. He grew up in the Sealing area. His wife's from Winoka. Tom Ward was the lunch speaker. Great crowd for that. Over 200 people, probably. Balon cooked there. That was a marvelous event at noontime yesterday. Harold Hamm, synonymous with oil and gas. Continental Resources was the guest speaker last night, and one of those Bobby Joe Cudd Legacy Award winners last night, Mr. Hamm. And then, as we told you, they surprised Leland Searcy with an award. Well-deserved. Obviously, all four of them well-deserved. Scholarship winners. We'll talk some more about this at 7 o'clock. There were, six scholarship winners, $2,000 scholarship winners. They're raising more money for that scholarship program, basically, as we

0: speak, or here within at least a few hours. About 40 teams, I think, teeing off this morning at the Boiling Springs Golf Club. Initially, that number was 44. May have dwindled just a tick, but still a large number of players will participate at the Tri-State Oil and Gas big golf tournament this morning, kind of under the direction of Starla. She puts that together. Miss Oldham puts that together. And Renee Cudd and all those people that work so hard with the Tri-State Oil and Gas convention wrapped up a marvelous event yesterday evening at the conference. And one of the best parts, the Shattuck FFA was there. They were the servers. Mr. Kellen brought all his FFA kids with, and not all of them probably, but great servers and just a marvelous meal. Our friends Gusto's over there in Shattuck cater. The state representative was here. That would be Mike Dobrinsky. So, anyway, did you play my doodad?
1: Well, you got
0: me started on Bobby Joe Cudd and the Tri-State Oil and Gas
2: Convention. It's always your fault. I know. You should know by now.
1: I didn't play the doodad because I wanted to state for the record that Junior was in the parking lot at 6:26.
2: That's right.
1: Just going to say that.
2: That's right.
0: Slight chance of a storm early on. There was some kind of hefty activity earlier this morning. Is anything out there? This was north of Enid.
1: Yes.
0: Some, quite honestly, now this is new development. Got us south of 412 in the or Highway 60 in the eastern parts of Major County, eastern parts. Did I say western? I meant to say
1: you eastern. Did.
0: Well, it's east central, basically, Major County. Even another cell's developed within the last 5 minutes or so, kind of north of O'Keene, just north of the Blaine Major County line. There was some severe storms earlier in Grant County. Still some pretty stout activity, it looks like, near Pond Creek, maybe off to the north and west of Pond Creek. Much larger area as you move toward Wellington and Wichita there in south central Kansas. So still a chance of some activity, a slight chance, albeit for those areas west of there early this morning. Otherwise, sunny and hot today, 102 for a high. It's still going to be hot, maybe a couple less, though, up in southwest Kansas, 71 overnight. Pretty much the same, maybe a degree or two more, 103 for a high tomorrow. High should be above 100 right on through the middle part of next week. Maybe a decent shot of rain coming up middle part of the week. Temperatures might moderate just a tick, mid to upper 90s later next week as well. 70s into the 80s, wide range of temperatures again this morning. 72 in Ashland, 86 in Fairview. Is that right? 86 degrees in Major County.
1: Yes.
0: Of course, the Mesonet site there that we refer to in call it the Fairview site. It's quite honestly probably closer to Bouse Junction than it is Fairview, but still 86 degrees in Major County. 78 in Beaver. We've heard from George, by the way, speaking of Major County, the assistant city manager over there in Fairview. He sent us some jokes. 78 in Beaver. It's at even 80 in Canadian. 82, Alva, Arnett, and Sealing. 83, Woodward, Freedom, and Cherokee. Also 85 this morning up in Buffalo, Harper County. Cooler, though, way west, 68 this morning. As Boise City checks in the upper 60s. Most air temperatures above 100 yesterday. 95 in Cherokee to 104 in Fairview. That reached 101 in Woodward. Forecasters say hot temperatures continues into next week. Triple digits common. Low shower and storm chances early on today. Heat, once again, the main impact today. Hot, mainly dry tomorrow. Much the same on Sunday. That high-pressure ridge will keep us hot and dry through at least the middle part of next week. The ridge could start to shift southward, bringing some at least slight rain chances back. Also brings the potential for a bit cooler temperatures, relatively speaking, later next week. Forecasters do say uncertainty pretty high still at this point. The Oklahoma drought intensifies amid heat and limited rainfall. The latest U.S. Drought Monitor report shows worsening conditions across the Sooner State. Exceptional drought, 2.25% of the state. Those conditions present in parts of Woodward, Roger Mills, Ouachita, Kiowa, and Beckham counties. A moderate extreme drought. Those conditions combined to include about 60% of Oklahoma. That number was 44% last week. Abnormally dry conditions or worse.

0: now covered 96% of Oklahoma. That number 65% last week. Only about 4.5% of the state is drought free across parts of eastern Oklahoma. Oklahoma's sales tax holiday. The weekend is underway. 3-day annual event. Clothing, footwear, price less than $100, exempt from state local sales taxes. Began at 12:01 this morning. Ends at midnight Sunday. Last year, the state reimbursed cities about $3.7 million for lost sales tax revenue. The state also reimbursed counties about $628,000. Those numbers from Emily Haxton with the Tax Commission. Accessories, purses, jewelry, special clothing, footwear used for athletic events, school supplies, not subject to the sales tax holiday. State sales tax is about 4.5%. The Tax Foundation ranks Oklahoma 6th in the country, the highest combined state and average local sales tax rates. Oklahoma's had that sales tax holiday since 07. Crude oil prices climbing yesterday. Brent crude, the worldwide benchmark, up more than $4 a barrel, 83.19 the close. West Texas Intermediate, the U.S. standard, up about $3 a barrel. It closed. West Texas did at $77.96 per barrel. Natural gas prices fell, down a nickel to $0.63. Sandridge announcing second quarter financial results. They were positive, a 22% increase in oil production, about a 48% climb in total revenues compared to the same period in 2025. Grand opening ceremonies later today up in Woods County, specifically Alva. It's the new Salt Fork Event Center. The ribbon cutting coincides with the barrel race and celebration weekend. Official ceremonies set for noontime today, just on the east side of Alva. Mega Millions tonight, even $70 million for a prize. Powerball tomorrow, it's hefty, $856 million, eighth largest in that game's history. Last one in early May. There have been 41 drawings come and go without a big winner. All the news that is news, what's up in sports?
1: OU baseball added a pair of Texas pitchers to their 2027 recruiting class yesterday. Jack Vasquez from San Marcos and Dominique Giametta of Fulshear announced their commitment to join the Sooners. Comes for Vasquez after he had previously been committed to Texas State this summer. Giametta recently decommitted from Alabama, which he had been committed to since eighth grade.
2: The Oklahoma, the defending World Series champions in college baseball?
1: Defending national champions.
2: I thought they were.
1: National champions, yes.
0: Damn, wish they still had payphones up pass out quarters.
1: Payphones. Good call.
3: Doesn't take much on a Friday morning to get him going.
1: No, it does not. Oklahoma State men's basketball, meanwhile, is heading back to Charleston. They'll take part in the 2026 Shriners Children's Charleston Classic this November. It'll be the second time in 3 years the Cowboys have taken place in the exhibition. Steve Lutz took his first Cowboy squad there in 2024. It also marked the third time overall the Pokes have taken part in the tournament. OSU went 1-2 on their most recent trip, got a win over Miami, but then was sandwiched by losses to Florida Atlantic and Nevada. This year, the field will consist of Dayton, Minnesota, Northwestern, Utah, and Virginia Tech. The Classic moved to a two-game format last year, meaning the teams will play on Friday, November 20th, Sunday, November 22nd this year. Specific matchups and times still to be determined. Some fall baseball yesterday in the high school ranks. Hammond began their season with a 12-4 win over Leukeba Sickles. They'll face Hydro Eakley tonight. Visai will get it underway. They'll play two, taking on Frontier and Glencoe this afternoon.
3: It's that time of the year.
1: It's that time of the year. That's what I've got for now.
3: Fast food softball will begin next week in earnest, I'm told.
1: That's what we believe. Have a couple tournaments fired up. Have the bash at the beach here at Crystal Beach. Woodward hosting that. So look forward to it.
3: Okay. And also football.
0: Football. High school. High school football.
3: 3 weeks away.
0: Often imitated, never duplicated.
3: Friday night quick scores.
1: Where we will come to you from Harper County, Laverne, as they welcome O'Keefe for our week one of Friday night quick scores.
3: Season 43, 8-man matchup, a titanic tilt.
1: He's dropping the alliterations now.
3: We do look forward to that. 6 o'clock airtime on that Friday night. Kickoff at 7. You, the night before, though, will begin the season along the radio network over on Z92 as Woodward will begin the 2026 campaign with a week zero tilt.
1: Against the, as you like to say, J-E-T-S, Jets, Western Heights, coming to town, Boomer Stadium.
3: You know where that came from, right?
1: Well, yeah.
3: Where?
1: Multiple places. Media.
3: You don't know?

0: No, there was the New York Jets. They had a super fan who used to say, J-E-T-S, Jets, Jets, Jets, and he'd get the crowd to do that. That's where they came from. I stole it. Chris Berman actually stole it from him, and I stole it from Chris Berman. So, yeah.
1: You plagiarizer.
0: I am. I know. Says, as we say, the Friday Night Quick Score guy, who we took that from WKY.
1: KY Quick Scores.
0: We'll lube you up. No, I didn't say that.
2: Michael.
0: Oh,
2: whoa. Come on now. It's a Friday.
0: It is a Friday indeed. What else did I? There was something. You didn't mention anything about the NFL getting underway last night.
2: I mentioned it yesterday. I don't know if we need to recap preseason score.
0: Come on, we got to have the game. The analysis, please.
2: No, I can at least mention that happened. I don't know if we need the full wrap down of a preseason game. Carson Beck looked good though.
0: Did he?
2: Yeah, he 15-19 had some touchdowns. Carolina pulled out in the end. Hayes Keene, the Georgia Tech star, came in and lit it up for Carolina. So.
1: We heard from George.
0: George
1: of the jungle.
0: He
1: took a job at the head of the old McDonald's farm.
0: E-I-E-I-O.
1: No, the C-I-E-I-O.
0: Ah.
1: Why did Noah have to discipline the chickens?
0: Chickens, that is.
1: They kept using foul language.
0: Jeez.
1: There's more.
0: That boy's about as sharp as a bowling ball.
1: I don't know that they get much better. Ooh. We haven't heard from George. George hadn't come to see us in a while. No Sugar Mama Donuts.
0: No. And speaking of
2: George has been busy.
0: It's Donut Drop Day Friday. Junior and Cowboy Cook will be delivering donuts somewhere.
2: That's what we're told. Well, where the Cowboy is right now.
0: Well, I think he's probably making the donuts right now.
2: He might be.
0: Got to make the donuts. Got to make the. It is Bad Dad Joke Friday. Here's one for you. And your good buddy, Randy Holly. Siege.
1: Okay.
0: What do you call a melon that's not allowed to get married?
2: Not sure.
0: Melon not allowed to get married. What do you call it?
1: Cantaloupe.
0: There you go. Oh. See, I knew if I gave him some hints, it would help out. So
2: I love the half thought. You see his eyes look up back into his brain like, come on, we got this.
0: And we actually had some comedic timing with them as well. 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
1: Partly cloudy, 102 today for a top. Wind will be from the south at about 10 to 15 in northwest Oklahoma. Sunny, 95 in southwest Kansas, and a 30% chance of showers through mid-afternoon in the panhandles, 101 for a top. It'll be clear overnight, 71 in northwest Oklahoma, 68 in the panhandles. Maybe it's a shower early in the 68 in southwest Kansas. Maybe a shower early in the panhandles and 70. And then tomorrow, sunny, 103 northwest Oklahoma, and in the panhandles, 99 in southwest Kansas. 68 this morning at Ashland. It's 75 over at Meade. And we got 72 at Protection and at Coldwater as well. 79 this morning over in Higgins. Follett is at 72. 73 this morning on the thermometer at Canadian back in Oklahoma. 77 at Arnett. Slapouts at 73. 70 over in Beaver. 85 this morning at Fairview. Wow. 84 up at Alva. It's 83 at Freedom. 81 degrees this morning in Buffalo. 79 down at Ceiling and at also at Camargo. 82 this morning at Putnam. We've got 81 here at Cable to One, where it's time now for a look at Ag News. 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They've got locations in Cordell, Elk City, Gary, Visai, Weatherford, and Woodward. The Bank of Western Oklahoma, it's where people come first.
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2: Well, the livestock contracts ended the day lower yesterday as traders were concerned whether or not the market possessed enough fundamental support to confidently move higher. Cash cattle trade developed throughout the afternoon at $235, and that's $2 higher than last week's weighted average. Boxed beef was mixed. Choice was down $4.11, $366.86. Select was up $1.72 at $349.78. Choice select spread $14.08, 118 total loads. Woodward livestock yesterday, 1,149 head. Steers were 5 to 10 higher. Most other classes didn't have enough trades from the previous week, but a firm undertone was noted. Feeder cattle steers, medium large ones, 3 to 4 weights, 467.50 to 555. 4 to 5 weights, 440 to 482.50. 5 to 6 weights, 405 to 440. 6 to 7 weights, 340 to $4. 7 to 8 weights, 338.50 to 359. 8 to 9 weights, 330 to 336. 9 to 1,000 pounds, 308 to 323.50. Livestock futures, August live cattle down 295, 231.22. October down 455 at 224.92. August feeder cattle down 527, 348.05. September down 680, 341.57. October hogs down $1.30, 81.72. We'll check all the grains in just a moment.
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0: Oklahoma, Elk City, Weatherford, Cordell, Gary, Visalia, and Woodward. Member FDIC.
1: Oklahoma hard red winter wheat was lower yesterday, and it was down 13¾ cents. Davis, 609¾. El Dorado and Shattuck, 624¾. Key, 629¾. Hobart, 634¾. Clinton, Frederick, Hooker, and Weatherford, 639¾. Buffalo, El Reno, Lawton, Manchester, and Okarchee, 644¾. Alpha, Banner, Gary, O'Keene, Ponca City, Watonga, 649¾. Cherokee, Perry, Stillwater, and Temple, 654¾. On the grain futures, Kansas City wheat, September down 13¾, 699¾. December was down 13½, 717½. Chicago wheat, September down 11 cents, 631¼. December was down 10¾, 650½. September corn up 2¼, 439. December was up 2 cents at 462. September soybeans up 3½, 1160. November up 3 cents, 1177¾. December cotton up 14 at 83.16. March up 18, 84.89. Live trade this morning, Kansas City wheat, September up 5 cents at 704¾. December's up 5 cents, 722½. Chicago wheat, September up 3½, 634¾. December up 3¼, 653¼.
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3: K101, K101online.com, 650, 10 away from 7 during the agricultural news. Getting a update for the National Weather Service, and the storms over in Grant County have gone severe, right?
4: Yeah, until I had it pulled up here. Just give me one moment, please.
3: Stand by.
4: No, I think this thunderstorm warning should run until about 7 o'clock. It's in the a ways to the east. It's north of Enid. It's in specifically Grant County near Pond Creek. But 60-mile-an-hour winds, quarter hail, most of it radar indicated. But you're traveling that direction this morning, headed to Enid or north of Enid. You could encounter some pretty stout thunderstorm activity. Chances, 20% or so this morning of some scattered activity. Let's take a look at radar here. Still, the activity in major counties kind of gone away a little bit. It's still there in far eastern major county, and that storm that was just north of O'Keene, the Blaine County line, has drifted a bit south. It's half of it's north, half of it's south of the Blaine major county line in the southeastern corner of major county. But a pretty stout storm up, it would be even northeast of Jefferson there in Grant County, or west, southwest of the Medford area, but severe thunderstorm warning, I think, until 7 o'clock this morning for some stout winds and maybe some quarter-size hail. Here again, a larger area of thunderstorm activity as you move into the Wellington area off toward Derby and Wichita, El Dorado, if you will, northward into Kansas as well, up toward Newton and those areas. So. And then what I see in the forecast, maybe next week for us, middle part of the week, decent shot of rain.
3: Hopeful, yes.
4: With temperatures maybe moderating just a tick, so that'd be good news.
3: What about the Gloss Mountain Craft Show? What do you know about that? That's coming up in September. Are you aware of this?
4: Very little, but it must be in Major County. If
3: yes.
4: The Gloss Mountains, or some people still call them the Glass Mountains.
3: Fairview Community
4: yes.
3: Center.
4: It's at
3: 9 to 3.
4: Center.
3: Says, come for the car show, cool off for the craft show. Are you a crafty kind of person?
4: No.
3: What'd you give me that kind of look for, Junior?
5: Don't let him lie to you. CJ, I'm sure, would love to be in a sewing group, or a knitting group, excuse me.
3: What, so you can sit back and gossip?
5: Yes,
3: okay.
5: Absolutely.
3: All
5: right. It's right up his alley.
4: I need no sewing group to gossip. I can start that.
5: You just stir a gossip club.
4: Unprovoked, absolutely. Let's see, Pride of Texas Carnival.
3: Yes.
4: Next week, 13th, 14th, and 15th, Thursday, Friday, and Saturday, a big-time back-to-school bash east side of Crystal Beach on Thursday, Friday, and Saturday. 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So look forward to
3: And somebody asked me if we'll have tickets for that event.
4: Well, we should, yes.
3: Okay, so we might be giving away some tickets here on the fabulous radio station.
4: If and buts from nuts and candy, we don't all have a Merry Christmas, but we do believe that we should be.

0: afforded tickets. Yeah, that severe thunderstorm warning is until 7 o'clock. Oh, the last few minutes, severe thunderstorm located, as we told you, near Jefferson. It's moving off to the east at 15 miles an hour. Here again, nickel-sized hail, 60-mile-an-hour winds there for that associated severe thunderstorm warning until 7 o'clock. So, let's see. Well, I have several items, but I'm going to hold most of them until 7 o'clock
1: because
0: I'm not quite, prepared to share them all with you. Oh, I did see Cessna Stadium. They tore that dang thing down.
2: Really? Let me catch it.
0: Good for them.
1: What is Cessna Stadium?
0: You're a Kansas-type fellow. Well, no, you're Missouri.
1: Missouri,
0: okay. Well, Cessna Stadium is an iconic facility there in Wichita. It's been there for decades. It's the site, if correct me if I'm wrong, of the Kansas High School track and field events. I think they're going to modify it so it'll be ready to go, or at least parts of it, for the 27 KSHAA State Track Championships. But anyway, it finally went down yesterday. Totally. They've been working on tearing it down for a while, and it's going to be replaced with a marvelous new facility. I think it's going to be called Crossland Stadium, named for the construction company up there. But it, in its entirety, should be complete by the spring of 2028. But that's Kansas competes there for their state track meet.
2: And it's on the campus of Wichita State. I don't think you mentioned that.
0: So,
2: the Shockers.
1: Wheat Shockers.
0: I spent a miserable night, not that this matters, at Cessna Stadium.
2: Well, we're going to hear it anyways.
0: Years ago, and they had something that they called Taco Tico cards, and all the damned announcers
2: like those Taco Ticos throws.
0: The wave your Taco Tico card. Anyway, Oklahoma State got thumped up there on one Saturday night, miserable night,
2: oh,
0: hot yucky night in Wichita.
1: Okay,
0: but anyway, that's good for them building a new facility, Crossland Stadium. You know, the state track meet, by the way, I think this coming year, we've had some issues. Anything that do anything about, but Kansas High School track meet has smack dab been on top of Classic Bowl week, particularly that Saturday, a lot of the events, and that has actually lost some Kansas kids because they're competing for state championships and such. But I think next year, the Classic Bowl, which will be played, if I'm not mistaken, June the 5th, will actually be the week after the Kansas High School state track meet, so that's good news. So it shouldn't lose any Kansas kids to the track meet or to the Classic Bowl because of the schedule kind of corrects itself a little bit. That's the way it is normally.
2: That's the way it is. That's what trips him up.
1: Well, he just said it just like Cronkite.
0: No, if I would have done it like Cronkite, it would have been, that's the way it is.
1: Which is just short of Richard Nixon.
2: So I was about to say, a leak into Richard Nixon. Yeah.
1: All
2: so.
1: Right, I've got some sad news this morning. A friend of mine got fired from his job at the bank yesterday. Yeah, a customer came in and asked him to check their balance, so he pushed them over.
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1: 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This is rhetorical on this Bad Dad Joke Friday. What do you get when you cross a turtle and a porcupine? A slowpoke.
5: ABC News, I'm Mike Dubosky. A New Mexico court has ordered Meta, the parent company of Facebook and Instagram, to pay an additional $567 million.

0: $1 billion in fines. It's all in connection with a case against Meta over child safety on the platforms, which the state won earlier this year. President Trump is pushing back on reports the U.S. air defense stockpile is dwindling. ABC's Rachel Scott has more.
1: According to one estimate, the war has used up two-thirds of America's Patriot missiles and more than half of its long-range missile interceptors. Defense Secretary Pete Hegseth has repeatedly insisted there's not a problem.
2: Our stockpiles are great, and they're only get stronger.
1: But sources tell ABC News that when President Trump backed away from his recent threat to launch a massive attack on Iran, one factor he considered was warnings from his advisors that the missile stockpile was dwindling.
0: And at least seven people have been killed in Bangkok, Thailand, in a school shooting there. This is ABC News.
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5: From the Wattleman News Center, fair sky, 82 degrees this morning. A slight chance of a storm early on, most of the activity off to the east. Sunny and hot today, although 102 for a high. Still hot, but maybe a couple less up in southwest Kansas. 71 overnight, 103 tomorrow, highs above 100 right on through the middle part of next week. Maybe a decent shot of rain as well, the middle part of the week. Mid highs could moderate a bit, mid to upper 90s later next week's expected. 70s into the 80s, wide range of temperatures again, 72 in Ashland to 86 in Fairview, range of those temperatures. Cooler way to the west, 68 in Boise City. Most of that activity, thunderstorm activity in Grant County, severe thunderstorm just expiring for some thunderstorms deemed severe by the National Weather Service. Some moderate activity extends back further to the south and west, actually in far eastern Major County, another little cell in the corner of Major County extending down to Blaine County as well, maybe approaching Kingfisher County. Most of that activity within the last hour or so. Larger areas you move to the north and east up toward Wellington and Wichita. Most air temperatures yesterday above 100, 95 in Cherokee to 104 in Fairview. Reached 101 for a high in Woodward. Forecasters say hot temperatures continue into next week. Triple-digit temperatures, low shower and storm chances early on. The heat will once again be the main impact today. Hot, mainly dry tomorrow. Sunday, much the same. That ridging will keep us hot and dry through about the middle part of next week. It then should start to shift south, the ridge of high pressure, bringing at least slight rain chances back to the region. Also bringing the potential for somewhat, relatively speaking, cooler temperatures later on in the week. Uncertainty, forecasters say, still pretty high, though. The Oklahoma drought is intensifying amid heat and limited rainfall. The latest U.S. Drought Monitor report shows worsening conditions across Oklahoma. Exceptional drought, about 2.25% of the state. Conditions present, Woodward, Roger Mills, Ouachita, Kiowa, and Beckham counties, parts of those counties anyway. Moderate to extreme drought conditions combined to include 60% of Oklahoma. That was 44% last week. Abnormally dry conditions, or worse, 96% of the state. That number, 65% a week ago. Only about 4.5% of Oklahoma is drought-free across parts of eastern Oklahoma. Oklahoma's sales tax holiday, the weekend is underway, the annual three-day annual event, once again, during which clothing and some footwear priced less than $100 exempt from state and local sales taxes, started at 12:01 this morning and will end midnight Sunday. Last year, the state reimbursed cities slightly more than $3.7 million for lost sales tax revenue. State also reimbursed counties about $628,000, so says Emily Haxton with the tax commission. Accessories such as purse.

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The state sales tax, 4.5%. Local taxes will vary. The Tax Foundation ranks Oklahoma 6th in the country, highest combined state and average local sales tax rates. Oklahoma's had a sales tax holiday since back in 07. Crude oil prices climbing yesterday. Brent crude worldwide stage up more than $4 a barrel, $83.19. West Texas Intermediate at the U.S. benchmark up more than $3 a barrel to close at $77.96. West Texas down about 50 cents this morning. Natural gas prices down a nickel, settling at $2.63. Down a penny is natural gas this morning. Sandridge announcing second quarter positive financial results, boasting a 22% increase oil production and a 48% climb total revenues when you compare to the same period in 2025. The Oklahoma City-based company recorded net income $26.7 million, 72 cents per basic share. Grand opening ceremonies later today at the new Salt Fork Event Center in Alva. The ribbon cutting coincides with the barrel race event celebration weekend. Official ceremonies set for noon time. Larry Milburn, who's the executive director, says the weekend represents exactly what the facility was built for. Salt Fork Event Center, a climate-controlled indoor arena, covered outdoor arena as well, the great room banquet facility, conference room, RV park, and modern amenities. Mega Millions tonight.

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1: OU Baseball added a pair of Texas pitchers to their 2027 recruiting class yesterday as Jack Vasquez of San Marcos and Dominique Giambetta of Fulshear announced their commitment to the Sooners. Vasquez had previously been committed to Texas State, while Giambetta recently decommitted from Alabama after being committed there since eighth grade. Oklahoma State men's basketball is heading back to Charleston. They'll take part in the 2026 Shriners Children's Charleston Classic this November. It'll be the second time in 3 years the Cowboys have taken place in the tournament, with Steve Lutz taking his first Cowboy squad there in 2024. Overall, it'll mark the third time the Pokes have been in it. OSU went 1-2 on the most recent trip with an 80-74 win over Miami. That was sandwiched between losses to Florida Atlantic and Nevada. This year, the field consists of Dayton, Minnesota, Northwestern, New Utah, and Virginia Tech. Shriners Classic moved to a two-game format last year, meaning the teams this year will play Friday, November 20th, and Sunday, November 22nd. Specific matchups and times are still to be determined. All baseball getting underway yesterday. Hammond began their season with a 12-4 win over Leukeba Sickles. They'll be back in action today, taking on Hydro Eakley. Visai plays two today, facing Frontier and Glencoe. Also, Rapo Butler will battle Fletcher. That's a look at your weather news and sports with your 7 o'clock report on K101.
2: So is tomorrow the day that they can put on the pads in Oklahoma and start making contact with one another?
3: It's your story. You may tell it however you see fit. I always thought it was 3 days of non-contact
2: sorts of stuff. Yeah. So they started Wednesday, right? Or Monday, actually.
1: Started Monday.
2: Monday,
1: yeah.
2: So.
1: Yeah.
3: And that may have modified a bit,
2: okay.
3: Teams are out there. Some schools are actually underway, right? Didn't like Sheriff Mutual get fired up this week?
2: I think
3: week?
2: I saw that yesterday, yes.
3: So,
2: and, home of the Trojans.
3: At Jack Bro Field, spelled B-R-A-U-D. How do you get bro out of B-R-A-U-D?
2: Brew. And it was the kids say all the time, you know, bro.
3: Anyway, Coach Bro, one of the really one of our dearest friends here at the radio station, has been for decades. Retired, kind of got the program up and going there at Sherry Mutual a number of years ago. And at some point, named the field for him. Good dude. I think he retired. Didn't live over in Enid, I think, now. Kind of helped OBA for a while, assisted those folks over there. But anyway. School is upon us. Maybe I know there's some other school districts that will start here kind of here and there. I mean, they kind of add to that list. Wrapped up the Tri-State Oil and Gas Convention last night. Touch on that with the highlight of that, obviously the scholarship presentations as well as the Bubba Joe Cudd Legacy Awards. Four total Bobby Joe Cudd Legacy Awards, a surprise addition, well-deserved last night as well. We knew that Tom Ward, Evelyn Dixon, and Harold Hamm were going to receive those awards. What most people didn't know, that Leland Searcy, the old white-haired white hat, Hall of Fame white-haired white hat, Slobberknocker, they even called him the Slobberknocker last night.
2: Yeah.
3: Was added to that list of deserving Bobby Joe Cudd Legacy Awards. Surprise Leland, his entire family was there to help celebrate with him. Heard from Harold Hamm, was there. He spoke last night, touched on any number of what he believes has made him successful. Even touched on, you know, it's going to be the Continental Coliseum, right? There, the home of the Thunder.
1: That's correct.
3: He talked about why that specifically interested him and his company to get involved and have the naming rights to Continental Coliseum. Always, it was good to hear from Mr. Hamm's. Gosh, 80 years old, I think, something like that, probably close to it, around that. But just an iconic figure, if you will, in Oklahoma oil and gas and beyond, for that matter, what he does.

0: philanthropically speaking, with some of the medical facilities. There is the Harold Hamm, Oil and Gas Institute, marvelous new facility there in Oklahoma City. I think he teamed with Oklahoma State on that. But Harold Hamm was there last night to receive one of those legacy awards. Tom Ward couldn't be there last night, so he spoke at the luncheon yesterday. About 200, maybe more than that, was in the conference center to take part of the noontime event and receive his Bobby Joe Cudd Legacy Award. It's good to see last night. Mike Dobrinsky, State Representative Mike Dobrinsky. He and the good doctor, the good representative, they're going to join us here on the morning show sometime. And I'm kind of digressing here away from the oil and gas. I'm not done with oil and gas yet. But they're going to join us to talk about state questions. What's so funny?
1: Oh, watching Cowboy Cook trial wrangle a very excited Duke.
0: Duke's
1: and get him
0: here
1: to the spot.
0: Duke,
2: well, the boy, hey, the buddy. Boy's in the studio this morning.
0: He went. He saw Sparky yesterday.
1: Oh, really? Yes, he did.
0: Sparky saw him.
1: Yes. So
3: we know who Duke is. Who's Sparky?
0: She's the groomer.
1: Yes.
2: Oh, okay.
0: She's one of 5,722 people that sold here at one point.
1: Yep.
0: Well, 23 counting Brandon over here. But anyway. What were we talking about? Oh, Dobrinsky.
3: What were we talking about? Oh, my gosh. Wow.
0: Dobrinsky and Dr. Newton are going to be here. They're going to talk about the state questions and probably just the political scene, if you will, in Oklahoma, too. The upcoming primary runoff, several statewide elections. The top of the ticket, obviously, a lot of the attention being focused in the governor's race, but also labor commissioner, school superintendent, and insurance commissioner runoff elections coming up here on the, is that the 25th? Tuesday. The,
3: yes.
0: Tuesday the 25th. Congratulations to half a dozen kids that won significant Tri-State Oil and Gas scholarships last night from Woodward, Cameron Cook from Canadian, Texas, Kamora Morales, Tyler Sibley, Christian Slatton, and a couple kids we already knew won scholarships last night. They were Classic Bowl scholarship winners as well. A good friend, Holden Simmons, obviously from Woodward. And then Laverne Cy Bentley was a Tri-State Oil and Gas neat kid. He's headed off to college here before too long. So all those kids were awarded scholarships on behalf of the Tri-State Oil and Gas Convention. They're raising more money for that scholarship program as we speak this morning at Boiling Springs Golf Club. About 40 teams teeing off here in a bit. All one flight this morning. Starlin, everybody's got that thing up and running at Boiling Springs Golf Club. So
3: 160 golfers.
1: That's crazy. By the way, Kamora Morales, even though she didn't win a scholarship with us at Class Bowl, she participated on the basketball side.
2: Yeah.
1: At a Canadian.
2: That.
1: And then Cameron Cook, not a Class Bowl athlete, but was the Boomer goalkeeper on the soccer team this past year. So,
0: well, outstanding. It's always good to see. And the Tri-State has that as one of their mission statements to recognize young people. And couldn't be more supportive of that. The Tri-State Oil and Gas Convention tickled to death to see Leland added to the Bobby Joe Cudd Legacy Award inductees, along with Evelyn Dixon, Tom Ward, and Harold Hamm. Anything? Oh, Shattuck. We talked about that a bit. Shattuck FFA were at the servers. Their advisor, one of them, Mr. Kellen, Chris was there directing things. Actually, I think the kids directed him. They knew what they were doing. He had very little directing to do. Great group of young people, guys and gals, last night representing the Shattuck FFA. Gustos there in Shattuck catered it. A longtime member of the Tri-State Oil and Gas Committee, if you will, Kurt Hersler, who used to be with Devon. He now works for an independent I think in the Pampa area, lives in Miami, Texas, and he made sure that to tell that it's Miami.
1: Yeah, not Miami.
0: Not Miami.
1: Yep.
0: That you'll get ran out of town if you call it Miami. Miami.
1: If you call it Miami.
0: His grandson and granddaughter were there. Dylan was there with him, good looking young man, and a granddaughter who's off to college here in a couple of weeks is

0: as well. So congratulations to the Tri-State Oil and Gas Convention, a just marvelous big time, and it's iconic of sorts in this part of the world that they went away. COVID got it in 2020. Then it was back last year. It was bigger and better than last year, and most likely it's going to be bigger and better next year. Just a great event in this community. Dare I say, hello, tourism. So let's see. I have several other items to discuss with you. Do I have enough time here?
1: Well, sure.
0: There's a lot more. Grand opening ceremonies later today, and kudos to everybody in Alva, Todd Holder, and all those folks that made this happen. The Salt Fork Event Center grand opening. It is a marvelous event type center just on the east side of Alva. It's huge. It serves a great need in this part of the. You know, I don't necessarily appreciate every single thing I say, drawing a humorous response.
2: Well, there are those that would say, well, never mind.
0: You know, I'm already, I think, probably up to two cookies this morning down at Kelly's.
3: And we got to be careful because William Ely Noble, he's first of all, he's actually up, CJ.
2: Well, shocker. He's going to be a teacher at a coach now, so you got to be up before
0: Bruce Bell.
3: He sent me a picture of my new morning routine. He's got it on 101.1.
1: There you go.
3: He might come after
0: first
3: us, too.
0: Bell. Well, he's living over in Moreland. He's drives to Tologa every day.
3: Yes.
0: He's teaching at least one class, computers. Or online stuff, computers.
3: Doodads. Classes, just doodads.
4: Cowboys calls that on the line.
0: And then he's coaching junior high baseball. Had enough kids put together a junior high baseball
3: team. That's correct.
0: Team.
3: First game next week, next Thursday.
0: Basketball. So good luck to young Will. Just got engaged, dude. We told people that?
3: I don't know if we did.
0: And she said yes. Jessica said yes.
3: Well, she's crazy, but congratulations to her.
0: Look forward to I think
1: actually the option you wouldn't get into her brain that day.
0: He has known Jessica for gosh a half dozen years or so, a long time, 4 or 5 years anyway. Yes.
1: So he went to Northwestern Oklahoma State University, and you were talking about something opening up at Alva as we bring it back to what you were talking about.
0: You digress. Do I need to talk about George and the bad jokes?
1: I mean, why not? I mean, this is all over the place.
0: The Salt Fork Event Center.
3: What is it about?
0: There's a big indoor arena, covered outdoor arena, banquet facility, expo hall, conference room, stall barn, RV park, and modern amenities as well. 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And obviously, Woodward hosts a large number of big-time events. The Tri-State Oil and Gas Convention is a big-time event. The Racks and Rods is a big-time event. That's going to be at the Woodward County Event Center coming up 21st, 22nd, and 23rd of this month. So that's good news. That's that brings folks to town and is deserving of everyone's support. And I won't say it again, but you know what I'm thinking.
1: Hello, tourism. Hello.
0: Well, I didn't say that. Oh, goodness. Hey, kind of a note of remembrance today, if you will. We lost Doug Williams 6 years ago today. Mm. It was August, August the 7th, the year 2000, who when Doug left us much too soon. Obviously was the president, CEO, put K101 on the air. He was a great, obviously, broadcaster. That goes without saying, but civic involvement, law. He was a lawyer, real estate, so on and so forth. Civic involvement, career span at least 5 decades.
1: Worked for the FBI, didn't he?
0: He was a former FBI agent, grew up in this part of the world. Family was from around Sharon, if you will, but went by Jay Douglas. Obviously, folks remember that. Jay Douglas, a wit second to none, always knew where you stood, right or wrong. I mean, you knew where you stood with Mr. Williams. And the thing that offended some folks is that they didn't like that.

0: Like him telling the truth. Tell it like it is. I mean, so I'm sure he thought hello tourism a number of times himself. Well, but anyway, lost Doug Williams that evening, and ironically, it was in the passed away that evening, and was in the midst of the radio station was in the midst of about a 6 hour, as I recall. Of course, that was the COVID year, and Classic Bowl was unable to be held in person, if you will. So the Classic Bowl had a special, brought all the scholarship winners,
1: coaches, award winners,
0: and folks to the radio station, kind of from event to event to event, and spanned about 6 hours. And Doug Williams passed away during that show. But goodness, you don't realize that it's been that long. But 6 years ago today, I lost Mr. Williams. He was 78 years old. You could always remember his birthday, 4/2/42, April the 2nd of 1942, and died on this date back in 2020. So.
2: Well, CJ, we have to pay some bills around here.
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2: Come and get your luck. K101, K101, the morning show. Thank you for coming by, saying hello. I was laughing in part of his dissertation a moment ago, him being CJ. It wasn't his diatribe that I was laughing about. It was Cowboy Cook who came into the door. Goodness.
3: A mess.
2: I mean, he's trying to corral Duke. He's got boxes of donuts and kolaches, trying to hold on to them. I'm running the board, so I can't help him. You just sat there and looked at him. I thought maybe Junior would get up and go help you bring some of that stuff in. He just sat there and looked at him, and now he's for sure joining one of the pigs in a blanket, isn't he?
4: He's eating some of the blessings, but he just sat there.
2: Yeah, yeah. Kind of typical.
3: Brandon's a man. He can handle himself. I don't need a Grandma Patsy hold his hand.
4: Well, according to someone that saw me at the dinner last night, they said, you're all grown up. You're a man.
2: See? By the way, speaking of he's a man, he is wearing his all orange today.
5: Cowboys.
2: So if you see him coming into your place of business with Junior, by the way, is wearing a black Cable to One shirt. If you see these guys coming to your place of business today, that is because you're doing the donut drop on this Friday. And it's my understanding that last week when you went to the Borland Cafe, they were a little concerned when you walked in, right? Scruffians?
3: Have you seen us?
2: Well, yeah, that's what I'm saying.
3: That's a little bit of a shock for somebody seeing us.
2: But Cowboy, you're gonna be handing out some donuts a little bit later on to a business.
4: We will be out and about.
2: Okay. All right, that'll be good stuff. We appreciate that. Also appreciate the fact that I've seen two different places, CJ, two different meteorologists, one of which is Mike Morgan, say that next Saturday, a week from tomorrow, the 15th and into the 16th, the heat ridge will break.
5: Yes.
2: And that we will have highs in the 80s.
3: Oh, my God.
2: And pretty much rainfall blanketing the entire state of Oklahoma.
3: Amazing.
4: Can I get an amen? There we go.
2: Okay.
4: Amen.
2: So,
5: well, that would be appropriate if it happened on August the 15th, because that's a special NATO siege.
2: Well, I had no idea that I was setting him up for this, but what is it? Why is it special?
5: Siege moved to Woodward August the 15th of 1985.
2: Well, by golly,
5: now, we did quick scores. We actually began the year of quick scores the fall before, but actually moved to Woodward on August the 15th, 41 years ago to Woodward.
3: And since that day, it's all been downhill, Michael.
5: Best thing I ever did. Wow.
2: Well, congratulations in advance.
5: I just, when you think about that, there are dates like, you know, the passing of Doug today, and then mm-hmm. August 15th is the special day. August 23rd, 1976 was a big day. They would beat the Sooners, 31-24. Snapped a long losing streak to those jerks.
2: Okay. And, goodness.
5: But anyway. No.
2: Yesterday was a special day for Tyler Bates.
5: Okay.
3: Tyler Bates.
2: Yeah, his dad called, wished him a happy birthday, celebrating his birthday yesterday.
3: His grandpa called.
2: Was it his grandpa?
3: Yes.
2: Oh, yeah, that's right. It was
3: Tyler's son.
2: Yeah, it's Tyler's son. That's right. Celebrating his seventh birthday. But Taylor Bates, his lovely bride, yesterday was also their wedding anniversary.
3: Oh, very good.
2: They've been married 15 years now.
3: Wow.
2: Up there in, she's teaching at, she's going to teach at Ashland, right?
3: That's what Brett told us, yes. She's teaching at Ashland. So
2: good folks, the Bates. They certainly are, and congratulations on that. Do you, Cowboy, you got a bad dad joke for us today? I was just curious if maybe you had something you could share with us.
4: Well, they're laying on my desk in my office.
2: Oh, my goodness.
3: He's already done enough. He's provided sustenance after CJ complained. But not
2: George. Sustenance?
5: George
2: you
5: bought,
2: used the word sustenance. Wow.
3: Yeah.
5: It's all my universal remote. George bought a new remote. He says, this changes everything.
2: Okay.
3: Jeez.
5: Where do fish keep their money?
3: Where?
5: In a riverbank.
3: Come on, George.
5: Why did the chicken cross the playground?
3: Why?
5: To get to the other slide.

0: Mike, real humdingers.
1: Michael, I may have to go get mine.
2: Well, it's George's fault.
3: What the? So, Cowboy, I read this, and I thought of you when I did.
0: Oh, Lord.
3: Talk about a person scorned. And I don't remember where I read it, but I did save it to my phone. Somebody wrote, "When I die, bury me with photos of my ex. That way, when I get to heaven, I can show God that I already did my time in hell."
2: That's pretty good.
3: I mean, I was like, wow. Yeah. There you go. Yeah. So you folks out there in the listening audience, if you would like to save that for yourself, you can. Bury me with photos of my ex. That way, when I get to heaven, I can show God I've already done my time in hell. 729 now, K101, K101online.com. It's a morning show, morning radio the way it should be. Glad that you have come by to say hello. We are waiting with bated breath for the arrival of none other than Farm Boy. And while we do, we can remind you that we are 3 weeks away from the 43rd season of Friday Night Quick Scores, as we will kick it off 3 weeks from tonight up at Laverne. Laverne will entertain O'Keen in an 8-man matchup. Kilmerfield, yes, we're looking forward to that. Farm Boy, good morning to you.
4: Hey, what's going on?
3: Well, you know, we're just having a jocular time here this morning. We've got dogs in the studio. We've got pigs in blanket. We've got Cowboy Cook over there in all orange. And we've got CJ telling one great bad dad joke after another.
1: And hopefully this morning the joke that you have brought is better than George's.
4: I think it needs to be worse, doesn't it? If it's a bad dad joke,
1: yes. Well, yeah. There you go.
3: Good point.
4: Yeah. Well, I'm pretty sure it is.
3: Well, we appreciate you.
2: You've never disappointed us in the past.
0: Well, CJ hadn't been listening apparently.
3: Well. Oh. So before we get to your bad dad joke, we'll let you on a serious note. Well, maybe not serious, but on a more professional note, tell us what's going on in your world.
4: We're talking about the drought continuing and Oklahoma's drought conditions taking a significant turn for the worse this past week, with expanding areas of abnormally dry conditions driven by persistent heat below normal rainfall. The latest U.S. drought monitor shows worsening conditions across much of Oklahoma, while forecasters are watching the potential for much-needed precipitation in the days ahead. According to the drought monitor, the exceptional drought has expanded by about 0.15% this week. Conditions continue in Ouachita, Kiowa, Beckham, Woodward, and Roger Mills counties. Exceptional drought covers 2.25% of the state. Moderate to extreme drought conditions in the current period indicate that almost 60% of the state's affected, compared to 43.8% last week. And abnormally dry conditions now cover about 96% of the state, compared to 65% a week ago. Just 4.4% of the state is drought-free. That's what's going on ag today, guys.
3: All right. What's anything big in your life? Any exciting things happening this weekend that will entice us?
4: No, I think it's going to be quiet this weekend that I know of. I haven't got my marching orders yet.
0: So it goes, honeydews.
4: Yeah, that usually comes in later today.
3: Okay.
4: But as of this morning, it's going to be pretty calm. So.
3: There you go. Well, yeah. We're ready for your bad dad joke on this Friday.
4: All right. Why does a chicken coop have only two doors?
3: Chicken coop only has two doors. I don't know.
4: Well, if it had four, it'd be a sedan.
5: 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Early consignments include from Stillwater, 250 fancy John Griswold fall calving cows, 3 to 5 year olds bred to Griswold Angus and Sim Angus bulls. 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
3: So a 30% chance of showers and thunderstorms in the panhandles this morning. Slight chance in southwest northwest Oklahoma. And it'll be sunny in southwest Kansas. 102 in northwest Oklahoma. 101 in the panhandles. 98 in southwest Kansas. Clear overnight with a low of 71 in northwest Oklahoma and the panhandles. 68 in southwest Kansas. Sunny right around 100 to 102 tomorrow afternoon. For a top. 66 this morning at Meade, 75 at Ashland, 73 this morning at Protection and Coldwater. It is 74 over at Higgins, 77 this morning on the thermometer at Follett, 74 down at Canadian, 77 in Arnett, 72 Beaver and Slapout, 80 up at Buffalo, 84 at Fairview, 84 as well over in Alva. It's 81 this morning in Freedom, 79 at Camargo, 80 this morning at K101, and CJ, still some rain out there.
2: Yeah, it's kind of diminishing, quite honestly. Yeah. There is still some light, occasionally moderate cells from near Garber up toward Pond Creek. Garber, obviously, in Garfield County, extends into the Grant County area near Pond Creek. Probably here again, a larger area of not deemed severe at this point, but as you move into Kansas, south central Kansas, Wichita, up toward Emporia, a little bit more widespread activity this morning. So. And you tell me next week, rain falls?
3: 15th and 16th is what a couple of different forecasts, the models are saying.
2: The meteorologist, yeah. The one that waves his arms, is
3: no.
2: He in that group?
3: No, he's not one of them. I don't follow him, to be honest with you. The gal up here on Channel 9, is it Lacey Swope?
2: Yes.
1: Yeah.
3: She's pretty good. But did you see, have you seen the interview with her where she talked about Gary England?
2: Oh.
3: Actually paid.
1: I watched part of that yesterday.
3: Yeah. She says that he gave her money to go get voice lessons. Seriously.
2: Is that right?
3: Yeah. Now, I don't know if that was tongue in cheek when she said that, but Brandon, I mean, you watched it. Did you think she was kind of serious when she said it?
1: It sounded like it.
3: I don't think she was, pulling any punches there that he gave her money for voice lessons. So, anyhow, she done well. So, yeah, there is talk that the ridge is supposed to break down and we will have cooler temperatures and some much-needed precipitation late next week. And they have been saying that for quite some time. So we'll see if it comes to fruition.
2: How about them apples? That would be good.
3: It'll be going to be hot between now and then, though.
1: Speaking of apples.
3: Yes.
1: How do potatoes resolve fights?
3: Wait, what? I don't know. How do they?
1: They hash it out.
0: We got to work on your transition, man.
3: No, I love it. I think it was perfect. I mean, apples to potatoes. I like it. Yeah, it's good stuff. It's quality stuff. By the way, I'm glad that you said that because I had to bring myself back into reality. Talking about the heat, and I think everybody here knows Todd Miller, right?
0: Mm-hmm.
3: Cowboy, you know Todd Miller?
1: I know Todd Miller.
3: Okay. Well, Todd is somebody who just... He's an excellent broadcaster. He and I, years ago, did CJ agreeing how good he is. We did Northwestern basketball years ago, had a great time, spent a lot of time with him. Anyhow, Todd has no shame. And if you're friends with him on Facebook, you know that he has no shame. He posted a picture of himself yesterday in the swimming pool.
0: Yeah.
3: Without a shirt on.
0: Hey, let her all hang out, buddy.
3: Yeah, it was. Todd. Let's get. I know your wife is a banker. She can afford.

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That's all I'm going to say on that. K101, K101online.com. 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Cowboy Cook, he's here. Junior, CJ, Michael in the morning, and you. It is morning radio the way it should be, Mr. Williams. I got no money.

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1: Oh, that's a lot better.
0: Oh, no. Actually, no, it isn't. We'd be getting protest letters and probably have the FCC license
2: makes such a sweet sound as it's ripped off the wall.
3: They're going to have to move this show into the soap opera category.
2: This is from George. What do you call a pair of inspirational shoes?
4: What's that?
2: Motivational sneakers.
5: Mm-hmm. Mm.
2: They told George if he retires, he could travel more, but they didn't tell him that it would be to doctor's appointments. So, anyway.
0: So coming up.
2: That's all of it from George. Okay, go ahead.
0: Coming up next week, we will have, of course, the carnival in town next Thursday.
2: The Pride of Texas Carnival.
0: Is that Thursday, Friday, Saturday? Is that correct? Am we right about that?
2: Yes. Ladies and gentlemen, the 2026
3: Don't quit your day
2: That's
3: job.
2: That's my band announcement. Pride of Oklahoma.
3: Don't quit your day
4: job. Did we ever figure out the times for the Pride of Texas Carnival?

0: Next Thursday, Friday, and
1: times,
0: Saturday.
1: Not the days. My God.
2: I think it's Jeez. Just the usual
0: He'll
2: times.
0: He'll show up over there. I'll meet you and I'll run the Ferris wheel.
1: Go run something, all right.
3: Oh, my goodness. You know, you need to bring the pigs in a blanket, the kolaches, whatever you call those things, at your brother's point, because it really has given him a boost.
2: I guess so.
3: You know, normally it's...
2: I didn't know the old boy was hungry.
3: Normally at this time, I mean, he's, you know, he's really... He's kind of flaccid. He's just kind of hunched over.
1: Well, flaccid. Let's calm down. We were just talking about the SEC license.
3: Oh,
1: geez.
3: Yes, calm down. Oh.
2: He's moving and shaking, shuffling papers. And
3: Yeah.
2: Hey, did...
0: And yes. I have exciting news, but we'll go to that. We'll get to that later. Part of the exciting news is it's the second performance of the Cimarron River 90th edition Stampede Rodeo in Winoka.
3: Yeah.
0: Was it last night the first performance? It would have been, right?
4: That's correct.
0: So it's tomorrow and Saturday. A bunch of added money.
3: Today and Saturday. Today and tomorrow.
2: Last night, this evening, and tomorrow night.
3: He said tomorrow and Saturday.
2: I know.
3: Gotta help him out. He's too excited. That kolache is getting to him.
2: Go on, Mr. Montgomery. We're listening.
0: Well, I'm trying to find who the Friday night. I'm trying to find who the dance is. Rockin' Robbie Hodges, maybe? Yeah. No, that's the Barrel Man.
2: No.
0: Rodeo dance following. But that's tonight. Oh, Saturday, we know there's a big rodeo parade, and Panhandle Dirt's going to be there Saturday. Anyway, great rodeo in this part of the world. The Cimarron River 90th Stampede in Winoka.
3: Panhandle Dirt Band tomorrow night.
0: Okay.
3: Robbie Hodges, as you mentioned. Rockin' Robbie Hodges is the Barrel Man, the rodeo clown. The rodeo announcer, who you were trying to emulate a moment ago, Robert Blue Jeans. That's perfect on a bad dad joke, friend.
2: Yeah.
3: Yep. So, again,
0: anyway, that's
3: tonight, tomorrow,
0: Stampede. And yet to come, Freedom, the big old cowhand reunion, a great rodeo there as well, Woods County.
2: Next week.
0: And Cherokee.
2: Cherokee the week after. That'll kind of round out the... I believe round out the rodeo season.
0: And we're underway Sunday with a two-day, basically two-week big-time festival across the borders of Beaver County. Look forward to hearing from those folks again. Chip's going to come see us again as well and talk more about the Beaver Cow Chip Throwing Contest. You know, they didn't mention in all the accolades last night, talking about all the many, many things, and there are a number of them.
3: And we've gone back to the Tri-State Oil and Gas.
0: Well, yes, but if you'll stay with me, I would have explained that to me.
3: Oh,
2: to explain it? Never mind. Just let him get it out.
0: I'm degreed in broadcast journalism. I would have got there.
3: He's bright. He's explaining it to me, so stop.
2: I think whatever he ate had a bunch of sugar in it.
3: He is. I mean, he is going to crash here in a little while, and it's going to be tremendously bad. Go ahead, sir.
0: What were we talking about?
2: Well, something tremendously
3: good. The Tri-State
2: Oil and Gas
3: convention last night.
1: Ready to say something
3: an accolade
1: about
3: that was not handed out.
0: Oh. No, because we were talking about the Beaver County Cow Chip Throwing Contest that Leland set the world record.
1: There he goes.
0: Years ago.
2: Is that a true story?
1: It is. We've got to verify it. There's a story on ESPN about it.
0: Yeah. Those girls that were here, they didn't do very good research, and they disagreed with me. You know, it's kind of like, how dare you do with the great and powerful Oz, you know,
1: Lord.
0: Smoke coming and everything.
1: That is Oz. He's been...
2: Well, they left that important detail out last night.
0: They did. Leave that out.
3: That's what he's saying,
0: That Leland was a
1: thanks
0: world
1: for joining the broadcast.
0: Set it,
1: well, he's still trying to keep up, because CJ's, you know, 47 different locations.
0: Chop, chop. Stay with us here. We're moving and shaking this morning.
3: Oh, yeah, we are. Oh, morning show brought to you by Newman Memorial Hospital in Shattuck, where compassion care meets clinical excellence. 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We do appreciate those good folks at Newman Memorial Hospital. A branch of theirs was the first winner of the donut drop a couple of weeks ago with Bert and Ernie, also known as Cowboy Cook, and Junior over there. By the way, Junior, how about this one?
1: There's a fight going on.
3: We got a fight between Duke and Cowboy.

0: Cowboy Cook going on.
1: Duke's winning.
2: Yeah. Well, yeah. That, oh, my
3: goodness.
2: Playing
3: tug of war over here.
2: So Dale and Bob were out laying by a campfire looking up at the stars.
1: Yeah.
2: Yeah. And Bob says, look at all, here's how Bob talks. Look at all them stars, Dale. What do you think it means? And Dale replied, well, I think somebody must have stole our tent.
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2: 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This is a farmer writing a romance novel. Her body tensed and quivered as she felt wave after wave surge through it. Probably should have told her about the new electric fence.

0: Cook, Junior, CJ, Michael in the morning, and you. Thank you for dropping by and saying hello. The sun going to be bright and heatful again today. Heatful is different than Hartford. It's going to be hot. 102 for a high. Jeez. 98. I know. I sound like somebody else. 98, Southwest Kansas, 101 in the Panhandles. But again, maybe some relief on the way late next weekend. We'll watch that as the week progresses. It is 80 this morning. We mentioned the fact that we've got the carnival coming up next week, Pride of Texas Carnival, Thursday, Friday, and Saturday. Also next week, it's my understanding that we will have at least one politician in the studio, maybe a couple later on in the week, with the two state representatives as well.
1: Well, we don't have a firm date. We have, our people have successfully talked with their people, and most likely it's going to be next week because it needs to be within the next couple weeks, quite honestly, because the primary runoff election on the 25th. But Representative Dobrinsky was going to get with a good doctor, the good representative, and I figured out a time they could. They want to primarily talk about the two state questions that will be on everyone's ballot. Obviously, Oklahoma has a closed primary system, so you got to be a Republican to vote on the Republican races, and you got to be a Democrat to vote on the Democrat races. But everybody gets a ballot for the state questions. There's a real complicated issue that modifies the way the legislature can reimburse local tax revenue from the tax exemption, the manufacturing tax exemption. That's extremely complicated. So we're going to turn Dobrinsky and Newton loose with trying to explain that. And then there's a constitutional amendment requirement. This already is out there. This puts it in the Constitution. We'll ask them why they think that's necessary. About voter ID in elections, if you will.
0: So. Okay. I think we got Cody on the line this morning. Cody?
2: Good morning.
0: Hey, buddy. How are you?
2: Good. Joined we got 3/4 inch of rain yesterday.
0: Is that right? Up there,
1: was significant. They moved there through Kiowa, Barber County. It was kind of a narrow band, but I was hoping that was going to affect you because it was pretty significant for a while. Well, good deal.
2: Yeah. It rained good.
0: So what else is going on in Southwest Kansas that you called to share with the minions here on K101?
2: Huh. So did you hear about the 80-year-old man that was laying in the hospital?
0: 80-year-old man in the hospital.
2: And he's got an oxygen mask on, so you know how your voice gets a little muffled?
0: Yes.
2: Well, he asked the nurse, he said, "Are my testicles black?" And she lifts up his gown and looks and says, "No, everything's fine down there." And he pulls his gown back down and he slowly takes off his oxygen mask and says, "Well, thank you very much for that. But listen real closely. Are my test results black?"
3: Jeez.
0: Cody, you have brought the house down with that one this morning, my friend. Oh, my goodness. You have you got any comedy shows lined up for the weekend? Because after that one, oh, that was too good. That was too good, my friend. Thank you so much for brightening our day today. We appreciate it.
2: Yeah, all right, thank you, guys.
0: All right,
3: talk to you later, friend.
0: Have a great weekend. Cody from Hartner, Kansas. Oh, my goodness. That'll put a little starch in your shorts this morning, won't it, there?

0: I'm Mike Dubusky. A New Mexico court is now ordering Meta to pay hundreds of millions of dollars following that landmark ruling earlier this year that found social media platforms are contributing to negative mental health outcomes in children. ABC's Elizabeth Schulze.
1: Meta facing nearly $1 billion in penalties and changes to its platforms Instagram and Facebook after a New Mexico judge handed down a decision saying Meta's social media platforms are a significant contributing factor to the current mental health crisis among New Mexico's youth. In this phase two of the landmark trial, the judge ordering Meta to pay $567 million.
0: That's in addition to a $375 million penalty the court had previously announced. Meta has said it will appeal. At least six people were killed when a gunman opened fire at a school on the outskirts of Bangkok, Thailand earlier today. That suspect, thought to be a student, is also dead. This is ABC News.
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4: From the 101 News Center, fair skies, 79 degrees this morning. Sunny and hot today, 102 for a high. Still hot, maybe a couple less, though, up in southwest Kansas this afternoon. 71 overnight, 103 or so tomorrow. The highs above 100 right on through the middle part of next week. Maybe a decent shot of rain as well. Mid to upper 90s later next week as well. Wide range of temperatures again this morning. 68 in Ashland last hour to 84 already in Alva. Cooler yet, way west, Boise City checking in with 66 degrees. Most of that activity that was in far north central Oklahoma, specifically northern Garfield and Grant County, has moved well into Kansas, check last hour. Most air temperatures above 100 yesterday, 101 for a high in Woodward. Forecasters say hot temperatures next week, triple digits, low shower and thunderstorm chances maybe this morning, though those chances pretty much gone away. Heat, once again, the main story for the next several days. That ridging will keep us hot and dry through the middle part of next week. It starts to shift southward, though, bringing some rain chances back and bring the potential for, relatively speaking, cooler temperatures next week. Uncertainty, though, they say, still pretty high. The Oklahoma drought is intensifying amid heat and limited rainfall as the drought monitor shows worsening conditions across much of the Sooner State. Exceptional drought, about 2.25% of Oklahoma. Those conditions present in parts of Woodward, Roger Mills, Ouachita, Kiowa, and Beckham counties. Moderate to extreme drought conditions combined to include 60% of Oklahoma compared to 44%, the number last week. Abnormally dry conditions, or worse, 96% of the state. It was 65% a week ago. Only 4.5% of Oklahoma's drought free. Some parts of eastern Oklahoma. Oklahoma sales tax holiday and the weekend's underway.

0: a 3-day annual event, clothing, some footwear, price less than $100, exempt from state and local sales taxes. It began at 12:01 this morning, ends at midnight Sunday. Last year, the state reimbursed cities about $3.7 million for lost sales tax revenue. Accessories such as purses, jewelry, special clothing, or footwear used for athletic events, school supplies, are not subject to state sales tax holiday exemptions. Crude oil prices climbing yesterday. Brent crude on the worldwide stage up more than $4 a barrel at $83.19. West Texas Intermediate, the U.S. benchmark, up about $3 a barrel. It closed at $77.96. West Texas down last check, about 3 pennies or so. Natural gas fell yesterday down a nickel, settling at $2.63. It down about a penny, natural gas is. Sandridge announcing second quarter financial results, boasting a 22% increase oil production, about a 48% climb total revenues compared to the same period, 2025. Grand opening ceremonies later today in Alva, the Salt Fork Event Center. Ribbon cutting coincide with a barrel race event, celebration weekend. Official ceremonies noontime, the east side of Alva. Mega Millions tonight, $70 million for a prize. Powerball tomorrow, a hefty $856 million jackpot, eighth largest in the game's history. Last one in early May. 41 drawings have come and gone without a winner. Sports is next on K101, KWOX, FM Woodward, powered by Lucky Star Casita.
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2: OU Baseball added a pair of Texas pitchers to their 2027 recruiting class yesterday. Jack Vasquez of San Marcos and Dominique Giametta of Fulshear

0: Millions minus one.
1: Yeah. So what else
2: came to mind? But I'll keep it to myself.
1: Oh, well, we know what your thought is. Nobody cares.
2: No. Yeah. I would say the number probably equals those that were watching CNN last night. Not very many.
1: Look those numbers up, will you? Yes, what do you have for us?
2: Well, we will see you this weekend at some point, Cimarron River 90th Stampede Rodeo, yet tonight and again tomorrow. Big-time event there with the Cimarron River Rodeo. Congratulations again to the Tri-State Oil and Gas Convention folks. Wrapped up a successful convention yesterday. It's actually ongoing specifically today with the big golf tournament. 40 teams underway at Boiling Springs Golf Club, raising money for scholarships so they can continue quite honestly what they did last night and awarded, I think, six $2,000 scholarships. Cameron Cook, Kamora Morales, Tyler Sibley, Holden Simmons, Christian Slatton, and then Cy Bentley, all scholarship award winners from the Tri-State Oil and Gas. Total of four ultimate winners of the Bobby Joe Cudd Legacy Awards going in. Knew that Evelyn Dixon, Harold Hamm, and Tom Ward were going to be honored with such awards. The committee, if you will, kept the fourth one a secret since the chairman of that wonderful organization was the recipient, Leland Searcy, and appropriately honored last night with a Bobby Joe Cudd Legacy Award. There is part of that big convention out at the Conference Center on 34th Street. Great to be able to be a part of that. The morning show was fun yesterday, as a matter of fact. I thought that was
0: good time. Yeah,
2: that was a blast. Had a good time out there yesterday morning, and then the big award ceremony, scholarship banquet last night. Shattuck FFA serving that event. Representative Dobrinsky was there. Well, did you have the winner of the Cimarron River Stampede Rodeo Queen, Cassie Jo Irwin? We were just notified.
1: This just in. That's why there was that pause there for him.
2: Because, you know, it's that hear it now, see it tonight, read it next week deal. Apparently she's maybe from Carmen. So congratulations to her.
3: Maybe, kind of, apparently.
0: Nothing's ever real firm on this show.
1: Oh, my gosh. So he mentioned the fact that we were on location yesterday during the morning show. Brandon, we got anybody else lined up, wants to have us come be at their place for do a morning show live in living color? Okay.
3: There you go. Well, I was trying to twist somebody's arm to call in, but I don't know if she's going to this morning.
1: Okay. Well, Grandma, all right, let's see. Grandma Patsy, good to hear from you anyhow, whether you're here calling us or not.
2: Anyway, can't thank the Tri-State Oil and Gas Convention folks enough for the hard work that they did and are continuing to do, for that matter. A marvelous event yesterday and playing golf today, raising more money for scholarships. We told you earlier this morning, this marks 6 years anniversary, if you will. The day we lost Doug Williams was August 7th, 2020, when Doug left us too soon in the midst of a big Classic Bowl show. It was about a six-hour show, as I recall, because it was the non-in-person event, Classic Bowl, obviously, that year. So brought all the scholarship winners, coaches, players, and everything, and put the radio spotlight on him for 6 years. And it was during that show that Doug passed away, so... Anyway, what else?
1: Well, and Cindy Munson's supposed to be here on Monday.
2: Yeah, that's right. Yes, thank you. I should have mentioned that. She, we know, will be on the ballot in November for the general election, wants to be the next governor of the state of Oklahoma. We do not know who the opponent will be. We'll have to wait till August 25th, the runoff primary for the Republican side. Of course, that's the current attorney general and former, his name is Gantner Drummond. And the former state senator Mike Mazie are on your ballot for that event. That's the drawing a lot of the attention. And there's a school superintendent Robert Franklin and James Taylor on the Republican side, as is the labor commissioner runoff Kevin West and John Pfeiffer, insurance commissioner Bob Sullivan and Marty Quinn, and then there is a Democratic primary for the U.S. Senator Kyla Jasmine Thomas and Jim Priest, and then those two state questions as well. And we've mentioned that Dr. Newton and Mike Dobrinsky will be along.

0: hopefully sometime, well, maybe the middle part of next week, mm-hmm. to discuss those further with us. So we'll know. They won't tell us how to vote, but they'll educate us so we can make an educated choice.
1: Well, we like that. Cowboy Cook, you and Junior are on your way out the door here before long to deliver donuts somewhere.
2: We are.
1: Have we picked a location yet?
3: We have. I have.
1: Okay. All right.
4: We got ready to go. We can't spoil the surprise.
1: No, I'm not asking you to. I just want to make sure they have someplace picked out. Okay, very good.
0: Well, so, I look forward to hearing some audio from that.
3: There is a chance that...
4: Just like all the audio we got from Harold Hamm in his quotes last night.
1: Okay, the show is winding up for you guys, so quit throwing barbs at one another.
4: We got to get him in.
3: Now, the transition there, he made a good point. I want to mention, I said hello to Mr. Hamm. I was... walking by, we were out in the foyer, and he looked at me, and he said, howdy.
4: Instead of giving you a swift kick to the butt.
3: There you go.
4: Okay.
1: Okay. Well.
0: Howdy.
3: Hey, I got Sir Duke Cook. He may make an appearance on the donut drop. Or should we call him Cowboy Duke?
1: Junior, you got anything that you want to share with us before you leave?
4: Oh, talked about this yesterday afternoon with Sean Kelly, but some probably worth mentioning. T-Mobile doing their Friday night 5G lights competition again. Have you seen that in the past?
1: Yes, I have.
4: And Olo winning $1 million prize last time. So they've restarted that. We've got some area schools have already applied to it.
1: Okay.
4: But still a handful more that can. That is open until September 12th to apply to it. They're going to be handing out winners, again, $1 million top prize, but $250,000 to four division champions, 40 finalists, $25,000, and plenty of $5,000 winners as well. So,
1: are you able to put that link on our K101 Facebook page?
4: I could dig that up.
3: And this goes to a school or an individual?
4: Goes to a school.
3: Okay.
4: For the $1 million top prize is a stadium makeover.
3: Wow.
1: Just a point to ponder. For you guys, and he's old enough to remember this, you two aren't. Reader's Digest, they used to have great little vignettes. Laughter is the best medicine was one of them. Points to ponder was another one. And I found a point to ponder to say goodbye to you three. Have you ever noticed how many towns are named after their water towers?
4: Jeez, Michael.
1: And with that, Mr. Williams, may you rest in peace, sir. 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

0: 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Good morning and welcome. It is Hour of Power number 3. Michael in the morning. We are live in Studio A this morning. Thanks for coming by and saying hello. Good morning, Americans. It's Friday. Oh, my goodness. What a short week it's been. My 7th day of August already? Are you kidding me? Golly. But the dog days continue with the heat. Oh, my goodness. Check the forecast coming up in a moment. I saw a long-range forecast. There had been some talk that the middle part of August into the latter part of August would be seeing a cooling trend. Now they have readjusted, and it doesn't look to be that way. Anyhow, it's August. We're working on our late summer suntan, right? K101, K101online.com. By the way, I like your tan lines. It's morning radio the way it should be. Thank you.
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1: 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Checking weather together. Slight chance of a shower through about 10 in northwest Oklahoma. Otherwise, 102 for a top, 98 in southwest Kansas. 30% chance of showers through midday today in the Panhandles, and 101 for a high. That is weather together with K101 and K101online.com.

0: K101 and K101Online.com, and the fever pitch continues to build with me, and I know it does with you. High school football season now just 3 weeks away, and in fact, a little less than 3 weeks away for some schools like Woodward, as week zero games are scheduled to be played on August 27th and 28th. Our traveling microphones will take us north to Harper County. We'll be in Laverne as the Tigers will entertain O'Keene in an early season rebel-rousing matchup. We look forward to it. Our coverage on that Friday night will get underway at 6, kickoff at 7 o'clock from Kilmer Field over there in Laverne. The Tigers and the Whippets of O'Keene, the debut of season number 43. Friday night quick scores on your undisputed Tri-State Sports Leader, K101 and K101Online.com.
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1: 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It was surprising to see the selling pressure on cattle futures in the face of stronger cash cattle trade. Southern Live Cattle traded 2 to 3 higher on Thursday, while Northern Dress Cattle sold $3, so much as $5 higher. So why the sell-off? Well, Choice Box Beef was down this morning, 5-10, coupled by the inability of futures to push higher, even though higher cash cattle trade has been expected. Selling pressure pushed futures low enough to trigger stops, resulting in a contract's pacing lower. Now, once the selling gains momentum, it can be difficult to stop. Logistically, futures should rebound today unless traders decide to remain sidelined into the weekend. Afternoon at the end, prices at the end of the day for box beef, choice down 411, select up 172. The hog futures follow the same direction as cattle, but with less pressure. However, triple-digit losses are now what farmers wanted to see. The concern is that cash and cutouts are not showing the continued strength that traders need to see to turn the market higher. The wheat futures are up 6.5 cents early today, with the hard red winter wheat contract at 7.06 a bushel. The national average basis for hard red winter wheat steady, 57 cents under the September futures contract, while the DTN national hard red winter wheat index down 14 cents at 6.43. For the week ending July 30th, USDA reports an increase of about almost 11 million bushels of wheat export sales and no sales for the 27-28 marketing season. Corn futures up 3.5 cents early today, with December at 4.60.5 a bushel. The natural average basis for corn a penny stronger at 27 cents under the September futures contract. The DTN national corn index up 3 cents, 4.12. Soybean futures are up 5.5 cents early today. November is at 11.83 a bushel. The national average basis for soybeans steady, 46 cents under the November futures. We're going to check all the futures in just a moment. Midwest Farm Shows produces both the Oklahoma City Farm Show, held each spring, and the Tulsa Farm Show in December. 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August live cattle is down 295, 231.22. October is down 455, 224.92. August feeder cattle down 527, 348.05. September is down 680 at 341.57. October hogs down 130 at 81.72. Kansas City hard red winter wheat, September down 13 three quarters, 699 three quarters. December is down 13.5, 717.5. Chicago wheat, September down 11 cents, 631 a quarter. December is down 10 three quarters, 650.5. September corn is up 2.25, 439. December is up 2 cents, 462.
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3: K101, K101online.com. And our forecast says there's still a chance of a shower through about 10 this morning. Otherwise, sunny, hot, 102 this afternoon. Wind from the south at about 10 to 15. It'll be sunny at 98 in southwest Kansas. 30% chance of showers through mid-afternoon in the Panhandles at a high of 101. Tonight, clear 71 northwest Oklahoma, 68 in southwest Kansas. And a 30% chance of showers early on in the Panhandle, 70.

30% chance of showers early on in the Panhandle. 70 for an overnight low. And then sunny, hot, 103 in northwest Oklahoma. And in the Panhandles tomorrow, 99 for top in southwest Kansas. There's your forecast with K101 and K101online.com.

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And if you missed it earlier, we talked about this. There was an article in the Oklahoman today about drive-in theaters in the state of Oklahoma. Not that many left. One of which, though, is right here in River City, or close to River City. It's located at 501 North Main in Shattuck. It's the Elko Drive-In Theater. Admission is $6 for general, $5 for kids ages 3 to 12. They're open Fridays and Saturdays through the fall, unless otherwise posted. During the summer, the gates and the concessions are open at about 7 o'clock, and movies, of course, will start at dusk. Now, what you may not know is the family-owned and operated attraction was built in 2012 in its current location, but it is named after the drive-in that operated in Shattuck from the early 50s into the late 70s. Elko is short for Ellis County. So there you go. Everything you wanted to know about the drive-in theater in Shattuck. 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

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My good friends down at Canton wanted me to remind you that their back-to-school bash, a free event for the entire family, is set for tomorrow at the Canton Community Swimming Pool. Gets underway at 5 o'clock. They're going to be grilling food, all right, grilling from 5 to 6. Then we'll swim from 6 to 8:30 and then a movie at about 8:30. 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We don't want anybody skinny dipping, all right? 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

0: K101, K101online.com, home of Bad Dad Joke Friday. We've had some doozies, some dandies today. Would you not agree? Mr. Producer, since it's just you and I, we can continue the trend this morning. Is that all right? Okay, we've got time to do that. So here's one for you. Listen now. Listen to me closely on this one. You can share this weekend at parties that you may go to, birthday parties, bar mitzvahs, weddings, whatever the case may be. What do you call, listen now, what do you call a scientist that studies carbonation? A scientist that studies carbonation. Well, they're a physicist.
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2: 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Hey, let's check weather together quickly now. 102 for a top today in northwest Oklahoma, 98 in southwest Kansas. Still a 30% chance of showers out in the panhandle through mid-afternoon. 101 for a top. Weather together, K101, K101online.com.

0: ABC News, I'm Mike Dubosky. Experts had been expecting the Labor Department to add more than 80,000 jobs in July. Well, according to the latest report from the Labor Department, it actually lost 23,000. Local government, education, and retail trade saw especially steep declines. A New Mexico court wants the parent company of Facebook and Instagram to pay up. Again, ABC's Elizabeth Schulze.
1: The judge ordering Meta to pay $567 million, mostly toward mental health treatment programs. That's on top of a previous $375 million fine determined by a jury in March. Prosecutors from the state of New Mexico presenting internal Meta documents, saying the company knew features on its apps could lead to child exploitation, and it ignored the dangers.
0: Meta says it will appeal. And Lisa Murkowski has become the second Republican to oppose the confirmation of Todd Blanche as Attorney General. He can only afford to lose one more vote. This is ABC News.
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4: From the K101 Newsroom, I'm Tyler Riggs. Your K101 weather, mostly sunny skies this afternoon with 20-mile-an-hour wind gusts, high temperatures of 102. Mostly clear skies tonight, overnight lows fall to 71. Sunny skies tomorrow, high temperatures of 103 in the tri-state. Former Oklahoma Department of Human Services employee accused of stealing more than $2 million from a program designed to help low-income Oklahomans pay their heating and water bills now faces 5 separate felony counts. That's up from the single embezzlement charge he faced at the time of his arrest earlier this year. Recent indictment expanded Casey Killian Latran's charges to 5 felony counts of embezzlement spanning from 2017 through 2023. Court documents described several fake utility companies. Investigators say that Killian

LaTran used to move state assistance money from the low-income assistance program into bank accounts he controlled. Investigators say one scheme alone pulled in nearly $1.8 million over 6 years. Killian LaTran is now due in court next week. A semi rollover just a few miles southwest of Leedy on Highway 47 yesterday forced the closure of all lanes for nearly 8 hours. The accident occurred around 11 o'clock. The Oklahoma Highway Patrol says the semi was carrying acid, which prompted a cleanup response that was overseen by Roger Mills County Emergency Management. Further details about the accident have not been made available at this time. In sports, on K101 KWOX FM Woodward, powered by Lucky Star Casinos, OU Baseball added a pair of Texas pitchers to their 2027 recruiting class yesterday as Jack Vasquez of San Marcos and Dominique Giametta of Fulshear announced their commitment to join OU. Vasquez had previously committed to Texas State, while Giametta recently decommitted from Alabama, to which he had been committed since he was in the eighth grade. That's a look at your weather, news, and sports with your 9 o'clock report on K101.

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The Cowchip Festival begins on Sunday. It's a two-week run. They've got activities that are scheduled from this Sunday until, what, the 23rd of the month. This Sunday, the seven volunteer fire departments, Forgan, Valco, Turpin, Elmwood, Beaver, Slapout, and Gage, will be hosting a back-to-school bash starting at 4 o'clock at the Forgan Ball Fields. It runs until 8, games for the kids, games for the adults, food, drinks, a bounce house, and a whole lot more. And again, it's the big kickoff to the Cowchip two-week run. So get out there and be a part of it Sunday afternoon beginning at 4, K101 and K101online.com.

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So much going on this time of the year. Everybody getting ready for back to school. There's a lot of events that are taking place. I don't want to overlook this one. It happens a week from tonight. It's the Hope Center reminding you to dust off your bell bottoms and channel your inner flower power. 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And again, that is set for next Friday. 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
0: K101, K101online.com. Forecast says sunny at 102 in northwest Oklahoma today. Wind from the south at 10 to 15 could kick its heels up to about 20. Sunny at 98 over in southwest Kansas. Southeast wind 5 to 10. 30% chance of showers and thundershowers through mid-afternoon in the panhandles. And 101 for a top, 10 to 15, the wind out of the southeast, gust to 20. Tonight, clear skies, 71 in northwest Oklahoma, 68 southwest Kansas, 70 in the panhandles, and a 30% chance of showers early there. And then tomorrow, sunny, 103 in northwest Oklahoma, and in southwest Kansas, 99 for a top, about 103 out in the panhandles as well. 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

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Yeah, let me tell you something. I hold on.

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1: 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October is up $1.32, $226.25. December is up $1.15, $225.52. August feeder cattle up $2.72, $350.77. September is up $2.85 at $344.42. October is up $2.47 at $344.42.
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1: Kansas City wheat, September, up 14 and a quarter, 714. December is up 13 and a half at 731. Chicago wheat, September up 10 and a half, 641 three quarters. And December is up 10 cents, 660 and a half. September corn up 4 3/4, 443 and three quarters. December is up 4 1/2, 466 and a half. August soybeans up 1/2 at 1157 and three quarters. September is up 4 1/2, 1164 and a half. December cotton is up 8, 8324. The March up 12, 8501. September crude's down 10, 7719. 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

0: 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Toby Keith may have loved that bar. I think you'll join me when I say I love high school football. And the countdown is on to week zero action as Laverne and O'Keen will hook up right here on this fabulous radio station, your undisputed tri-state sports leader, as it's the 43rd season of Friday Night Quick Scores. It all kicks off on Friday night, August the 28th. Yes, 3 weeks from tonight. Our traveling microphones will be in Harper as the Tigers play host to the Whippets, and we look forward to it. We'll go on the air at 6 o'clock. 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

0: ABC News, I'm Mike Dubusky. An unexpected drop in the labor market, with the economy losing 23,000 jobs in July, according to the latest federal report. ABC's Elizabeth Schulze.
1: This is job losses last month, and the expectation had been that we would see over 80,000 new jobs added. There are certain sectors where the jobs were lost by the biggest amounts: local government, education, retail, hotels, and food services. We did also see a drop in the participation rate, meaning fewer people were trying to find work.
0: That landmark social media case in New Mexico against Meta, which found the company liable for endangering children, has now resulted in another major fine for the company, a judge ordering Meta to pay an additional $567 million. And at least six people were killed in Bangkok, Thailand, earlier today when a gunman opened fire at a school. Authorities say that suspect, who's believed to be a student at that school, was also killed. This is ABC News. We're now learning the names of those two towns in New Jersey affected by cyber attacks at water systems. Facilities in Woodbine and Cape May were hit with the attacks, although they say water quality was not affected there.
2: Similar hacks have hit water utilities in more than a dozen other states. Iran remains the prime suspect, though it's unclear whether the goal is harm or fear.
0: ABC News chief investigative correspondent Aaron Katursky. Bad news for those under wildfire evacuation orders in Washington state.
3: It is going to be weeks before we can safely let you in. That is disappointing news, probably angering news, but the preservation of life is in our foremost thoughts and at the front of every decision.

0: we've made when we talk about these evacuation zones.
1: Spokane County Sheriff John Knowles there, who points to toxic fumes and hazardous materials as the main reasons why the area remains dangerous. I'm Mike Dubusky, ABC News.
2: That'll be $84.52.
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9: Covering your country. 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

the National Weather Service in Norman has issued a severe thunderstorm warning for northwestern Blaine County in northwestern Oklahoma, northeastern Dewey County in northwestern Oklahoma, southwestern Major County in northwestern Oklahoma until 10:45 a.m. Central Daylight Time. At 9:53 a.m. Central Daylight Time, a severe thunderstorm was located 4 miles northeast of Orion, moving southeast at 15 miles an hour. Expected hazards include 60 miles an hour wind gusts and quarter-size hail. This is a radar-indicated threat. The following impacts are expected. Hail damage to vehicles is expected. Expect wind damage to roofs, siding, and trees. Locations impacted include Canton, Longdale, Canton Lake, Orion, and Southern. For your protection, move to an interior room on the lowest floor of a building.

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8: Your K101 weather forecast, sunshine this afternoon. We'll see an isolated storm possible late in the afternoon through this evening, maybe even seeing a severe storm in the western tri-state. South winds 15 to 20 miles an hour, highs near 102. Clear tonight, lows around 71. Tomorrow sunny with light winds, highs near 103. Clear and 76 tomorrow night. Sunshine for your Sunday, Monday, and Tuesday. Highs staying in the low 100s. We've got you covered on K101 and K101online.com.

cigarettes in the ashtray, half-empty bottle of Gatorade rolling in the floorboard. That dirty Braves cap on the dash, dog tags hanging from the rear view, old skull can and cowboy boots and a gold army shirt.

Hey, 101 weather, sunshine this afternoon. Isolated storm possible late in the afternoon through this evening. Maybe even a severe storm in western tri-state. We'll see highs near 102. We've got you covered on K101.

0: News. I'm Mike Dabusky. Moments ago on the Senate floor.
1: All considered, I will vote for Mr. Blanch. I'll be criticized for this vote. What's new?
0: Louisiana Senator Bill Cassidy saying he will vote to confirm Todd Blanch as the Attorney General. Blanch's path to becoming full AG narrowed earlier today after Lisa Murkowski announced she would not support him. According to today's report from the Bureau of Labor Statistics, the U.S. labor market lost 23,000 jobs in the month of July. KPMG chief economist and managing director Diane Swonk says it all makes the Fed's job more complicated.
2: This doesn't take a rate hike off the table in month of September, but it makes it much more fraught with risks now to the labor market if inflation remains persistent.
0: And an appeals court has ruled President Trump needs congressional approval to continue his White House ballroom project and has ordered construction halted. This is ABC News. A new government report found that Elon Musk's Department of Government Efficiency, or DOGE, vastly inflated how much money it claimed to save taxpayers in the early months of President Trump's second term. ABC's Jay O'Brien reports from Washington.
3: The review from the Government Accountability Office, a nonpartisan independent agency that produces reports for Congress, found that DOGE's claim, it was emblazoned on their website, that it saved $110 billion in taxpayer money, largely couldn't be verified and said DOGE was not transparent about where that number came from.
0: The Government Accountability Office found that DOGE couldn't provide information for 96% of purported savings from canceled federal contracts. A growing list of restaurant chains are pulling jalapenos linked to salmonella from their menus. Salad chain Sweetgreen joining Chipotle and Qdoba, saying they proactively removed the tainted peppers. And L.A. County health officials say a person infected with the measles virus visited Universal Studios Hollywood on July 26th. I'm Mike Dabusky, ABC News.
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10: 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Your K101 weather, mostly sunny skies for this afternoon with 20 mile-an-hour wind gusts, high temperatures of 102. Mostly clear skies tonight, overnight lows fall to 71. Sunny tomorrow, high temperatures reach 103 in the tri-state. A former Oklahoma Department of Human Services employee that was accused of stealing more than $2 million from a program designed to help low-income Oklahomans pay their heating and water bills now faces 5 separate felony counts. That's up from the single embezzlement charge that they faced at the time of the arrest. Recent indictment expanded Casey Killian Latran's charges to 5 felony counts of embezzlement, which spanned from 2017 through 2023. Court documents describe several fake utility companies. Investigators say that Killian Latran used to move state assets or state assistance money from the low-income assistance program to his bank accounts he controlled. Investigators say that one scheme alone pulled in nearly $1.8 million over that six-year span. Killian Latran is due in court next week. Semi-rollover just a few miles southwest of Leedy on Highway 47 yesterday forced the closure of all lanes for nearly 8 hours. The accident occurred around 11 o'clock. The Oklahoma Highway Patrol says the semi was carrying acid, which prompted a cleanup response. It was overseen by Roger Mills County Emergency Management. Further details about that accident still have not been made available at this time. In sports on K101, KWOX, FM Woodward, powered by Lucky Star Casinos. OU Baseball added a pair of Texas pitchers to their 2027 recruiting class yesterday. Jack Vasquez of San Marcos and Dominique Giammetta of Fulshear announced their commitment to join OU. Vasquez had previously been committed to Texas State, while Giammetta had recently decommitted from Alabama. That's a look at your weather, news, and sports with your 11 o'clock report on K101.

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0: Well, it was surprising to see the selling pressure on cattle futures in the face of stronger cash cattle trade yesterday. Southern live cattle, $2 to $3 higher, while northern dressed cattle was $3 to as much as $5 higher yesterday and this week. So why sell off? Well, the choice box beef in the morning report down about $5.10. Coupled with the inability of futures to push higher, even though higher cash cattle trade was expected, selling pressure pushed futures low enough to trigger stops, resulting in contracts pancaking lower. Hog futures follow the same direction as cattle, but with less pressure. However, triple-digit losses are not what farmers wanted to see. The concern is that cash and cutouts are not showing the continued strength that traders need to see to turn the market higher. Now, all three wheat markets are bouncing after yesterday's plunge. Pressure yesterday likely came from the still slow export pace, with wheat commitments at 265 million bushels, and that's down 113 million bushels compared to last year, about 30% lower. However, the recent break has made U.S. soft red winter wheat more competitive with French wheat offers. The Russia-Ukraine strikes continue to hamper Black Sea exports, with a Russian drone said to have hit a vessel carrying wheat. We're going to check futures when we return in a moment.
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2: August live cattle down 7 cents, 231.15. October's down 7, 224.85. And December is down 5 at 223.87. August feeder cattle up 202, 350.07. September is up 155 at 343.12. And October is up 332, up 60 cents at 332.55. Kansas City wheat, September up 17, 3 quarters, 717 and a half. December is up 16 and a half, 734. Chicago wheat, September up 12 cents, 643 and a quarter. December is up 11 and a quarter at 661 and 3 quarters. September corn is up 3 and 3 quarters, 442 and 3 quarters. December is up 2 and 3 quarters, 464 and 3 quarters. August soybeans up a half, 1157 and 3 quarters. September is up 2 and 3 quarters, 1162 and 3 quarters. December cotton's up 70, 83.86. March up 74, 85.63. September crude's up 72 cents, 78.01. 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
3: Your K101 weather forecast, sunshine this afternoon. We'll see an isolated storm possible late in the afternoon through this evening, maybe even seeing a severe storm in the western tri-state. South winds 15 to 20 miles an hour, highs near 102. Clear tonight, lows around 71. Tomorrow sunny with light winds, highs near 103. Clear and 76 tomorrow night. Sunshine for your Sunday, Monday, and Tuesday. Highs staying in the low 100s. 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

0: bringing the market report for Tuesday, August the 4th. On Tuesday, we sold 355 head compared to 404 head last week and 283 head a year ago. Compared to last week, called slaughter cows and bulls mostly steady. Getting in here on your higher yield and breaker cows, cows averaging 1310, brought from 178 to 184. Cows averaging 1520, brought from 185 to 191. On your boner type cows, cows averaging 1300, brought from 170 to 178. And cows averaging 1005, brought 180. On your leaner type cows, cows weighing 1195, brought from 161 to 168, and cows weighing 1175, brought 170. Bull market was really good as well, had some bulls weighing 1816, bringing from 202 to 2 1/4, and some bulls weighing 1895, bringing from 226 to 231.
1: Had a pretty good run of 5 to 8 year old bred cows in their first and second trimester, averaging about 1200, brought from 2450 to 3100 all in all. 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Woodward Livestock Auction, cow sales on Tuesday, calves and yearlings on Thursday. 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
1: Hey, 101 weather, sunshine this afternoon. Isolated storm possible late in the afternoon through this evening. Maybe even a severe storm in western Tri-State. We'll see highs near 102. We've got you covered on K101.

0: ABC News, I'm Chuck Severson. Todd Blanche has just enough support from Republicans to become the next attorney general. He could only afford to lose two votes, which he has, but now Louisiana Republican Bill Cassidy announcing he'll support Blanche seems to assure his confirmation.
1: All considered, I will vote for Mr. Blanche. I'll be criticized for this vote. What's new?
0: Analysts were expecting a net gain of 83,000 jobs last month. Instead, the Labor Department reports a loss of 23,000. And totals for June and May were revised downward. At 4.1%, the unemployment rate was essentially the same as June. A panel of judges at the D.C. Circuit Court of Appeals rules that President Trump exceeded his authority when he set out to build a $400 million ballroom at the White House without congressional approval. An appeal to the Supreme Court is expected. Ukrainian long-range drones hit a warehouse of Russia's biggest online retailer in the Ural Mountains. This is ABC News.
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4: From the K101 Newsroom, I'm Tyler Riggs. Your K101 weather are currently seeing some scattered storms, primarily in the eastern portion of the tri-state. Heavy activity going through Canton, Kingfisher, Dover, and Cashin. National Weather Service does have a severe thunderstorm warning active in Kingfisher County until 12:15. Otherwise, this afternoon, mostly sunny skies with 20-mile-an-hour wind gusts, high temperatures of 102. Mostly clear skies tonight, overnight lows falling to 71. Sunny tomorrow, high temperatures reach 103 in the tri-state. Former Oklahoma Department of Human Services employee that was accused of stealing more than $2 million from a program designed to help low-income Oklahomans pay their heat and water bills now faces five separate felony counts, which is up from the single embezzlement charge that he faced at the time of his arrest. Recent indictment expanded at Casey Killian Latrance charges, which span from 2017 through 2023. Court documents describe several fake utility companies. Investigators say Killian Latran used Moose State assistance money from the low-income program into bank accounts that he controlled. Investigators say one scheme alone pulled in nearly $1.8 million over the course of the 6 years. Killian Latran is due in court next week. Semi-rollover just a few miles southwest of Leedy on Highway 47 yesterday forced the closure of all lanes for nearly 8 hours. The accident occurred around 11 o'clock, and the Oklahoma Highway Patrol says the semi was carrying acid, which prompted a cleanup response that was overseen by the Roger Mills County Emergency Management. In sports on K101, KWOX, FM Woodward, powered by Lucky Star Casinos, OU Baseball added a pair of Texas pitchers to their 2027 recruiting class yesterday. Jack Vasquez of San Marcos and Dominique Giametta of Fulshear announced their commitment to join OU. Vasquez had previously been committed to Texas State, while Giametta recently decommitted from Alabama. That's a look at your weather news and sports with your noon report on K101.

0: Howdy, neighbors. 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We're back in just a moment.
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2: Donnie Robertson, Vice President, Express Ranch, is back with us today as we talk about their plans for one final big event, not in August, but coming up in October.
3: I know that early this year, there was discussions and decisions made by the family.
4: Yeah, you know, I think the family took a really hard look at the ranch and everything that's going on here, along with, you know, the current staff. And, you know, Kevin and I, we're not getting any younger. And again, you know, we've been here for 30 plus years. We're in a great cattle market, as you well know.

0: along with doing some cooperative deals on ET calves in several different states. And so, you know, the first thing that we did was try to find out exactly where they all were. And so, as crazy as that sounds, we knew we had a lot, but we really didn't know how many was a lot. And so, you know, when you do the numbers the way that we have, it's about 2,400 head of Angus cattle that are here that will be merchandised.
1: Most of the females will be offered in a big event dispersal sale early October at the ranch in Yukon. And more to come today here on K101. We're back in just a moment.
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1: Beef.org. From the calendar, I want to remind you that the August area meetings of Oklahoma Farm Bureau underway in our part of the world. We're still coming. Tuesday, August 18th, District 2 Elk City meeting will be held. Then District 1 meetings, East and West, happening on the 24th of August in Guymon, then the 31st of August in Woodward. Check with your local Oklahoma Farm Bureau office for more details. Have a great afternoon, everybody. I'm Ron Hayes for K101.
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We had 79 yearling steers weighing 1,012, bring 323.50.

0: 188 yearling steers weighing 915, bring 344.50. 97 yearling steers weighing 867, bring 349.50. 9 yearling steers weighing 714, bring 384. 72 yearling steers weighing 626, bring 431. And 4 steer calves weighing 556, bring 440. 35 guaranteed open heifers weighing 874, bring 331. 9 guaranteed open heifers weighing 770, bring 330. 17 guaranteed open heifers weighing 683, bring 360. And 20 weaned heifers weighing 569, bring 387. Running age pairs are up to $4,350. Older bred cows are up to $2,975. Packer cows are up to $1.80, and packer bulls are up to $2.24. Calves and yearlings were steady to slightly stronger, with 6 weight calves very strong. Cows and bulls were steady. Not much premium in a weaned calf, but a true yearling grazer had a lot of friends. Don't forget our video auctions. If you have calves or grass yearlings that you would like to sell at the ranch, get in touch with us. We will get a rep out to you. Also, we are just a few weeks away from the shots that a calf has really starting to matter. Call the office for more information. If your cattle marketing needs, call the Beaver County Stockyards at 580-625-3051. And serving the High Plains since 1931, the Beaver County Stockyards, where a handshake is still a contract.
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0: good day, everyone. Dave Lanning on the Radio Oklahoma Ag Network. Time to take a look at our stockers and feeders here on this Friday. And we've got the latest from the stockyards and feedlots coming up, along with a look at futures, right after this on K101.
1: So you said there's an unclaimed property program in Oklahoma. What is that?
2: In the Treasury Department, there is an unclaimed property division, and that's basically like the lost and found bin for people's valuables in the state of Oklahoma.
1: So if I forgot to change my address and I had a check that I never received, is that something that would be there?
2: It could be. We have over $1 billion in the unclaimed property division, and we would really like to get that back to the people it belongs to.
1: Yeah, it's a lot of money.
2: Big check.
3: Go to yourmoney.ok.gov.
0: 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Well, no bids are on the

0: table right now, and the Fed cash cattle market really looks like the bulk of the trade is completed. Southern live cattle traded mostly 235 this week, and that is $2 higher than last week. Boxed beef at midday today is higher. Choice is up 36 cents at 364.22. Select is up $1.35, 351.13. 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Now, Woodward livestock yesterday, 1,149 head. Steers were 5 to 10 higher. Most other classes didn't have enough trades from last week for a good trend, but a firm undertone was noted. Feeder cattle steers, maybe large ones, 3 to 4 weights, 467.50 to 555. 4 to 5 weights, 440 to 482.50. 5 to 6 weights, 405 to 440. 6 to 7 weights, 340 to $4. 7 to 8 weights, 338.50 to 359. 8 to 9 weights, 330 to 336. 9 to 1,000 pounds, 308 to 323.50. Over 1,000 pounds, 297.50. 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Feeder steers and heifers, 8 to 10 higher. We'll check the futures in just a moment.
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0: Well, August live cattle's down 97 cents at 230.25. October's down $1.40, 223.52. December is down 185 at 222.52. August feeder cattle up 15 cents, 348.20. September is down 32 at 341.25. October is down 122 at 330.72. Kansas City wheat, September up 18 3 quarters, 718 and a half. December is up 17 3 quarters at 735 and a quarter. Chicago wheat, September up 12 and 3 quarters, 644. December is up 12 and a quarter at 662 and 3 quarters. September corn is up 4 cents, 443. December is up 3 and a half, 465 and a half. August soybeans up 3 and a half, 1160 and 3 quarters. September is up 2 and 3 quarters, 1162 and 3 quarters. December cotton is up 101, 84.17. March is up 103, 85.92. September crude's up 79 cents, 78.08. September natural gas up 1, 265 per million BTU. Dave Lanning on the radio, Oklahoma Ag Network in K101.
6: Your K101 weather forecast, sunshine this afternoon. We'll see an isolated storm possible late in the afternoon through this evening, maybe even seeing a severe storm in the western tri-state. South winds 15 to 20 miles an hour, highs near 102. Clear tonight, lows around 71. Tomorrow sunny with light winds, highs near 103. Clear and 76 tomorrow night. Sunshine for your Sunday, Monday, and Tuesday, highs staying in the low 100s. 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

0: Good day, everyone. Dave Lanning on the Radio Oklahoma Ag Network. Time to take a look at our agricultural markets here at midday today. And, well, no bids on the table right now in the Fed cash cattle market, and it's likely the bulk of this week's trade is done with. Here as we hit midday, wheat and soybean oil are extending gains while corn and beans remain moderately higher in slow traffic. We're going to take a timeout. When we come back, the latest from the stockyards, feedlots, we're going to update futures and have more after this.
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1: Well, Southern Live Cattle have traded at mostly $235 for the week, and that's $2 higher than last week. But a few sales in Iowa were marked as high as $238 to $240. Boxed beef was higher at midday today. The choice up 36 cents at $364.22. 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Now, Woodward Livestock, 1,149 head this week. Steers were 5 to 10 higher. Most other classes didn't have enough comparable trades for a good trend, but a firm undertone was noted. Feeder cattle steers, medium large ones, 3 to 4 weights, 467.50 to 555. 4 to 5 weights, 440 to 482.50. 5 to 6 weights, 405 to 440. 6 to 7 weights, 340 to $4. 7 to 8 weights, 338.50 to 359. 8 to 9 weights, 330 to 336. 9 to 1,000 pounds, 308 to 323.50. Over 1,000 pounds, 297.50. Now, Apache Livestock, 1,342 head. Feeder steers and heifers were 8 to 10 higher. The steer calves and heifer calves, 15 to 20 higher. The slaughter cows, steady to 3 higher. And slaughter bulls, $3 higher. Feeder cattle steers, medium large ones, 2 to 3 weights, 615 to 750. 3 to 4 weights, 550 to 630, 750. 3 to 4 weights, 420 to 545. 5 to 6 weights, 387.50 to 472.50. 6 to 7 weights, 335 to 417.50. 7 to 8 weights, 335 to 371. 8 to 9 weights, 336 to 346. Now, Winter Livestock, Pratt, Kansas, 2,436 head yesterday. No recent comparison on steers and heifers, 7 to 9 and 75-pound weights. However, a definite higher trend was noted. Not enough steers or heifers under 700 pounds for a test, and no recent comparison on slaughter cows and bulls. Feeder cattle steers, medium large ones, 5 to 6 weights, 427 to 497.50, 6 to 7 weights, 385 to 433.50, 7 to 8 weights, 340 to 380, 8 to 9 weights, 340 to 365, 9 to 1,000 pounds, 325 to 349.50. And we will check the futures when we come back in just a moment.
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2: Well, August live cattle down 122 at 230. October is down 142, 223.50. December is down 197, 222.40. August feeder cattle up 117 at 349.22. September is up 10 cents at 341.67. And October is down 95 cents at 331. Kansas City wheat, September is up 17 and a half, 717 and a quarter. December is up 16 and a half, 734. Chicago wheat, September is up 12 and a half, 643 and three quarters. December is up 11 and three quarters at 662 and a quarter. September corn's up 3 and a half, 442 and a half. December is up 3 and a half at 465 and a half. August soybeans up 3 and a half, 1160 and three quarters. September is up 2 and a half, 1162 and a half. December cotton's up 93, 84.09. March is up 97, 85.86. September crude's up a dollar at 78.29, and September natural gas up 2 cents, 266 per million BTU. Dave Lanning on the radio, Oklahoma Ag Network.
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0: 3 to 5 year olds bred to Griswold Angus and Sim Angus bulls. 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Many more consignments on the books. 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
8: 101 weather, sunshine this afternoon. Isolated storm possible late in the afternoon through this evening. Maybe even a severe storm in western tri-state. We'll see highs near 102. We've got you covered on K101.

0: ABC News, I'm Chuck Severson. Looks like Todd Blanche has barely enough support from Republicans to become the next attorney general. He lost two votes, but now Louisiana Republican Bill Cassidy announces he'll support Blanche. ABC's Jay O'Brien on Capitol Hill.
1: Cassidy acknowledged the decisions are made by President Trump, and he believes that in some instances, while he's concerned about weaponization of the Justice Department, he believes that Todd Blanche could push back on President Trump and try to blunt some of the president's instincts.
0: A net gain of 83,000 jobs last month was expected by analysts, but instead, the Labor Department reports a loss of 23,000, and totals for June and May were revised downward. Panel of judges at the D.C. Circuit Court of Appeals rules that President Trump exceeded his authority in setting out to build a $400 million ballroom at the White House without Congress's okay. An appeal to the Supreme Court is expected. This is ABC News. It sounds like science fiction, but gene splicing technology holds promise for people with predispositions to certain diseases. Plus,
2: researchers have been able to genetically splice out an allergy-inducing protein from a pair of dogs so their fur, dander, and saliva won't make their owner sneeze. The benefit?
3: It opens the door to a lot more people being able to own pets.
2: But bioethicist Arthur Kaplan sees a darker side.
3: It may discourage people from trying to use strays and unwanted animals. They're not engineered to be allergy-free.
2: At a time when shelters are filled with dogs and cats that don't have a home. Jim Ryan, ABC News.
0: A teenager accused of dressing as a clown and randomly stabbing a man to death at a bus stop in East St. Louis, Illinois, has been charged with murder, say state police. No word about why it happened. The teen will be detained until at least his next hearing in juvenile court. Chuck Severson, ABC News.
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5: Your K101 weather forecast, isolated storms possible late this afternoon through this evening. Might see a severe storm in the western tri-state. Clear skies overnight, lows around 71. Sunny tomorrow, light south winds, highs near 103. Clear and 76 tomorrow night. Sunshine for your Sunday, Monday, and Tuesday. Those highs will continue to be in the low 100s. 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
5: Hey, 101 weather, isolated storms possible late this afternoon through this evening. Maybe a severe storm in the western tri-state. Clear tonight, lows around 71. Tomorrow, sunny and 103. We've got you covered on K101.

0: ABC News, I'm Chuck Severson. The Senate today approved a long-awaited Russia and Iran sanctions bill. It heads to the House, which is on recess until the end of the month. President Trump moves forward with his attempt to remove Lisa Cook from the Federal Reserve over unproven allegations of mortgage fraud, sources say. Cook's lawyer calls the allegation baseless. Analysts expected a net gain of 83,000 jobs last month. Instead, the Labor Department reports a loss of 23,000. Totals for June and May were revised downward. KPMG Chief Economist Managing Director Diane Swonk says one factor was the loss of temporary protected status for hundreds of thousands of Haitian immigrants.
1: Many employers were unclear about when they could keep those workers till, and some of those layoffs occurred ahead of time.
0: Todd Blanche has barely enough support to become the next attorney general, with Senator Bill Cassidy saying he'll vote for him. This is ABC News. Wildfires in the West leading to many alerts, says ABC News chief meteorologist Ginger Z.
2: Most of Colorado, parts of Wyoming, Idaho, Oregon, Spokane, not just in the air quality alerts, but now back in the red flag warnings. Unfortunately, they've had that break from the winds, but the winds are going to kick back up to the 30 mile per hour mark in the Cascades, over to the Blue Mountains. Just watch the fire danger this weekend. It's going to be higher than it has been most of this week. The smoke not moving that much. It is away from the coast, so Seattle and Portland clear out.
0: Amanda Knox, convicted and later acquitted of murdering her roommate, Meredith Kircher, in Italy 19 years ago, is set to perform comedy stand-up at an arts festival in Scotland starting today. Kircher's sister launched an online petition against it. Knox's reaction?
3: I can't say that I was anticipating a petition, but I was anticipating criticism and pushback.
0: Knox mentions her case in the act. The petition's got over 7,000 signatures. Chuck Severson, ABC News.
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4: Your K101 weather forecast, isolated storms possible late this afternoon through this evening. Might see a severe storm in the western tri-state. Clear skies overnight, lows around 71. Sunny tomorrow, light south winds, highs near 103, clear and 76 tomorrow night. Sunshine for your Sunday, Monday, and Tuesday. Those highs will continue to be in the low 100s. We've got you covered on K101 and K101online.com.

0: Here's a look at your closing markets from the Radio Oklahoma Ag Network. August live cattle closed up 47 cents at 231.70. October up 35 cents at 225.27. December down 22 cents at 224.15. August feeder cattle closed up 360 at 351.65. September up 365 at 345.22. October up 297 at 334.92. We'll check your grains up next.
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0: Kansas City hard red winter wheat for September closed up 14 and a quarter at 714, December up 13 even at 730 and a half. Chicago wheat for September closed up 8 and a half at 639 and three quarters, December up 7 and three quarters at 658 and a quarter. September and December corn closed unchanged, September at 439, December at 462. August soybeans closed down 3 at 1156 and a half, September down 1 at 1159. December cotton closed up 124 points at 84.40, March up 129 points at 86.

101 weather. Isolated storms possible late this afternoon through this evening. Maybe a severe storm in the western tri-state. Clear tonight, lows around 71. Tomorrow, sunny and 103. We've got you covered on K101.

0: ABC News, I'm Chuck Sievertson. Analysts were expecting a net gain of 83,000 jobs last month. Instead, the Labor Department reports 23,000 jobs went away last month. Totals for June and May were revised downward. KPMG Chief Economist, Managing Director Diane Swonk.
1: This doesn't take a rate hike off the table in the month of September, but it makes it much more fraught with risks now to the labor market if inflation remains persistent.
0: Department of Homeland Security says while it promised to equip each enforcement team with an officer wearing a body camera, it says it will only release footage when it is in the best interest of the agency. Weather is affecting air travel today with over 1,100 flight cancellations, says FlightAware. Todd Blanche has just enough support to become the next attorney general, with an announcement by Louisiana Republican Senator Bill Cassidy that he will vote for Blanche. This is ABC News.
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1: The livestock complex is again trading mixed into midday Friday as the lean hog contracts are seeing their nearby contracts trade higher, but the cattle contracts are trading mostly lower. A few more sales have been noted in Kansas at 235, but otherwise the cash market looks to be mostly done trading. With the live cattle contracts nearing the market's resistance, its 40-day moving average, it comes as no real surprise that the contracts are retreating as traders aren't confident that they can successfully conquer that threshold just yet. There's been some light trade noted this morning in the South, but this far, the day's business has been mostly cleanup in its nature, and any trade that develops this afternoon will likely keep with the week's trend. For the most part, northern dressed cattle have been marked at 370, which is $3 higher than last week's weighted average, but a few sales have been as high as 372. Southern live cattle have traded mostly at 235, which is $2 higher than last week's weighted average, but a few sales in Iowa were marked as high as 238 to 240. The nearby contracts are again trading higher, but otherwise the rest of the feeder cattle contracts are trading lower as traders continue to move the feeder cattle contracts in the same direction as the live cattle market. At this point, it's likely that the contracts will keep with this lower trend through the afternoon's close, as the live cattle contracts are trading lower too. Boxed beef prices are higher, choice is up 36 cents at $3.6422. And select is up $1.35 at $3.5113 with a movement of 31 loads. Corn futures are 2 to 3 cents higher at midday Friday, soybean futures are 1 to 2 cents higher, and wheat futures are 10 to 16 cents higher. We'll check your futures up next.
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1: August live cattle closed up 47 cents at 231.70, October up 35 cents at 225.27, December down 22 cents at 224.15. August feeder cattle closed up 360 at 351.65, September up 365 at 345.22, October up 297 at 334.92. We'll check your grains up next. Kansas City hard red winter wheat for September closed up 14 and a quarter at 714, December up 13 even at 730 and a half. Chicago wheat for September closed up 8.5 at 639 and three quarters, December up 7 3/4 at 658 and a quarter. September and December corn closed unchanged, September at 439, December at 462. August soybeans closed down 3 at 1156 and a half, September down 1 at 1159. December cotton closed up 124 points at 84.40, March up 129 points at 86.18. That's a wrap of your afternoon news and markets. I'm Carly Davenport for the Oklahoma Farm Report.
4: 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I'm Sean Kelly, and for my first trick today, I'm going to need a volunteer from the audience and a 10,000-volt stun gun.

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0: 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In country music news, Luke Combs' cover of Tracy Chapman's Fast Car has officially surpassed 1 billion streams on Spotify. It's the 18th country song to join the Billions Club. Fast Car also is Luke's third song to hit that milestone. He now is the second country artist to have three or more songs in the Billions Club on Spotify. Morgan Wallen is the other one. He has four. We are on to the downhill slide. Take a look at your K101 weather forecast. 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
1: Isolated storms possible through this evening. Could see a severe storm in the western tri-state. Clear tonight, lows around 71. Sunny tomorrow, light winds, highs near 103. Clear and 76 tomorrow night. Sunshine for your Sunday, Monday, and Tuesday. We will continue to see highs in the low 100s. We've got you covered on K101 and K101online.com.
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0: A101 covering your country with William Clark Green, Stubborn and Remains. North Korea is facing a scorching heat wave right now, and the government there reportedly urging citizens to beat the heat by eating dog meat soup, calling the traditional dish a summertime health tonic. If you have a dog at home, you might make sure they hear this story. You got to remind your dog sometimes just how good they have it. Usually it's just people trying to defect from North Korea, but right now there's news of a stampede of canines heading for the border, making headlines. I know as Americans, though, the idea of eating dog is insane, but so is soup in the summertime. Just want to say that. This is the Downhill Slide. I'm Sean Kelly on K101.
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5: Hey, 101 weather, isolated storms possible through.

this evening. Can't rule out a severe storm in the western tri-state. Clear tonight, lows around 71. Tomorrow, sunny, light winds, highs near 103. We've got you covered on K101.

0: ABC News, I'm Chuck Sievertson. Analysts were expecting a net gain of jobs last month. Instead, the Labor Department reports 23,000 went away. Totals for June and May were revised downward. ABC's Elizabeth Schulze.
1: This is job losses last month, and the expectation had been that we would see over 80,000 new jobs added. There are certain sectors where the jobs were lost by the biggest amounts: local government, education, retail, hotels and food services. We did also see a drop in the participation rate, meaning fewer people were trying to find work.
0: The Department of Homeland Security says while it promised to equip each enforcement team with an officer wearing a body camera, it says it will review footage and will only release it when it is in the best interest of the agency. Todd Blanche has just enough support to become the next attorney general, with Louisiana Senator Bill Cassidy saying that he will vote for him. Wall Street's major indexes closed higher. This is ABC News. A growing number of national restaurant chains are pulling jalapenos from their menus due to a salmonella outbreak linked to the spicy peppers. They include Sweetgreen, Qdoba, and Chipotle, who all say they're doing it out of precaution. ABC News medical contributor Dr. Alok Patel.
2: What's concerning and tricky about this is produce such as jalapenos, they don't go through that cooking step to kill the bacteria. They get chopped up and then added later to another product.
0: And Dr. Patel advises, when in doubt, cook the jalapenos. A New Mexico court has ordered Meta, the parent company of Facebook and Instagram, to pay $567 million to address children's mental health.
3: By far, the largest category will be $420 million for treatment. That's to treat the kids who have been impacted by addiction and exploitation in our state, but also requires screening and assessment, awareness prevention.
0: New Mexico Attorney General Raul Torres describing that deal. Chuck Sievertson, ABC News.
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10: 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Your K101 weather, mostly clear skies tonight.

0: Just see a slight chance of storms, primarily in northwest Oklahoma and the Texas Panhandle. Overnight lows of 71. Sunny skies tomorrow. Light winds. High temperatures reaching to 103 in the tri-state. Former Oklahoma Department of Human Services employee Casey Killian Latran now faces 5 counts of embezzlement after a recent indictment. Originally faced just a single charge upon his arrest earlier this year. Killian Latran has been accused of stealing more than $2 million from a program that was designed to help low-income Oklahomans pay their heating and water bills, and this took place from 2017 through 2023. Court documents describe several fake utility companies investigators say Killian Latran used to move state money from the low-income assistance program into bank accounts that he controlled. Investigators say one scheme alone pulled in nearly $1.8 million over that six-year span. The Cushing Hub has continued another week in yo-yo fashion as it moved up slightly from a critically low level of just above 18 million barrels of oil. The United States Energy Information Administration reported the site held just under 21 million barrels of crude for the week of July 31st. It was a gain from the 18.6 million barrels recorded the week before and the 19.3 million barrels for the week of July 17th. The nearly 21 million barrels held as of the most recent reporting period means Cushing Hub is operating at operational minimums, which is described by some experts as 20 million barrels. In sports on K101, KWOX, FM Woodward, powered by Lucky Star Casinos, Oklahoma State women's basketball announced this morning they will make a trip to face South Carolina to take on the Gamecocks in a first-ever matchup between the programs. The game set for December 6th. South Carolina will then make a return trip for the 2027-28 season for a neutral site game in Oklahoma. Winners of 3 national titles since 2017, South Carolina has played in 6 consecutive Final Fours and have finished as national runner-ups in each of the past 2 seasons. That's a look at your weather news and sports with your 4 o'clock report on K101.
1: Over the last weekend, got a case of peaches.
0: Peaches.
1: Yeah, and so me and my girlfriend, we've been snacking on them, but
0: sure.
1: We noticed they're well ripened at this point after a few days, and we probably need to start freezing some of them.
0: Right.
1: So last night we're freezing peaches. And apparently I bought the wrong size bags, first
0: Uh-oh.
1: Off. I got the gallon size Ziploc bags instead of the quart size.
0: Rookie mistake.
1: Then I was peeling the peaches wrong. And then she had me start sprinkling the sugar and fruit fresh mixture
0: uh-huh.
1: on top of the peaches.
0: Sure.
1: I used the wrong spoon. It was too small.
0: Man,
1: so then I got
0: right.
1: a bigger spoon.
0: Yeah.
1: And I was spilling too much. I was using the bigger spoon, and it was going to attract ants. So I was kind of almost getting to the point where I was going to say, fine, do it yourself.
0: Right.
1: But I realized that she seemed like she was enjoying criticizing me.
0: Yeah.
1: And my job is to bring her joy. So I'm like, well, I'll just keep screwing up then. She's having fun with it, I guess.
0: In that relationship sometimes, yeah. I mean, truly.
1: I kind of realize it's one of the reasons why it's probably better for young people to wait till they're older to be in a serious relationship. Because when you're older and tired and beaten down by life, you realize that some of these arguments just aren't worth the trouble.
0: Just aren't worth the trouble. I tell you what, though, in a less, opposite of that, my parents got married right out of high school. And they still give each other crap to this day,
1: sure.
0: going on nearly 30 years. And they just let it roll off. I mean, they'll sit there and trade barbs, and I'm like, you two are married. And they just give each other crap back and forth. It's just how it goes.
1: This is the Downhill Slide on K101.

101, there's a new law in Tennessee that makes it easier to keep raccoons as pets. Now, RFK Jr. is protesting this move because he says it's rude to play with your food.

0: Hey, y'all, this is Cody Canada.
1: It's Grady Cross.
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0: And we are Cross Canadian Ragweed. 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

0: 101 covering your country with Oklahoma Red Dirt artist Seth Candon down by the river. We've been telling you the last couple of weeks about Coe Wetzel. He's been teasing a song called Jaded. It's being added to the deluxe edition of his latest album, The Night Champion. And a lot of fan speculation that it would include Ella Langley as a duet partner. Collaboration in the song, and that finally was confirmed earlier this week when they announced the release date of Jaded, which came out today. So guess what? We have that song for you, the new Coe Wetzel Ella Langley tune, Jaded, and we'll have that for you coming up right after your weather forecast here on K101, which is brought to you by Pioneer Fiber Internet. You can learn more about them at gopioneer.com.
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0: Isolated storms possible through this evening. Could see a severe storm in the western tri-state. Clear tonight, lows around 71. Sunny tomorrow, light south winds, highs near 103. Clear and 76 tomorrow night. Sunshine for your Sunday, Monday, and Tuesday. Highs will be in the low 100s. Well, as promised, here is that new song from Coe Wetzel and Ella Langley, Jaded, on K101.

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1: K101, covering your country with David Lewis. Floorboard full of roses. Sturgis, South Dakota, getting ready for the start of its famous motorcycle rally. Actually, the 86th annual Sturgis Motorcycle Rally officially gets underway today and runs through the 16th. Sketchy-looking Harley riders doing burnouts, drunk strippers, parking lot tattoo artists. It's actually a lot like Thanksgiving with my ex-in-laws. This is the Downhill Slide. I'm Sean Kelly on K101.
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3: Hey, 101 weather, isolated storms possible through this evening. Can't rule out a severe storm in the western tri-state. Clear tonight, lows around 71. Tomorrow, sunny, light winds, highs near 103. We've got you covered on K101.

0: ABC News, I'm Chuck Severson. The oil tanker captain who led the Coast Guard on a weeks-long chase from the Caribbean to the North Atlantic was sentenced to 10 months in prison today, says the U.S. Attorney's Office. New Jersey's Attorney General announcing subpoenas in a civil rights investigation at Delaney Hall in Newark, a private immigration detention facility owned and operated by the GEO Group. Deaths of three people in recent months have been reported. Senator Cory Booker, New Jersey Democrat, has called on Congress to shut down the facility.
1: Every single day DHS keeps Delaney Hall open is another choice to let this happen again, three times already.
0: A panel of judges at the D.C. Circuit Court of Appeals rules that President Trump exceeded his authority in setting out to build a $400 million ballroom at the White House without Congress's okay. Trump says they're appealing to the Supreme Court. Wall Street indexes closed higher, the S&P at a new record. This is ABC News.
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4: From the K101 Newsroom, I'm Tyler Riggs. Your K101 weather, mostly clear skies tonight, though there is slight chance of storms, primarily for northwest Oklahoma and the Texas Panhandle. Overnight lows fall to 71. Sunny skies tomorrow, light winds, high temperatures of 103 in the tri-state. Former Oklahoma Department of Human Services employee Casey Killian Latran now faces five felony counts of embezzlement after facing just a single charge upon his arrest earlier this year. Killian Latran has been accused of stealing more than $2 million from a program designed to help low-income Oklahomans pay their heating and water bills. Court documents describe several fake utility companies. Investigators say that Killian Latran used Moose State money from the low-income assistance program into bank accounts he controlled. Investigators say one scheme alone pulled in nearly $1.8 million over a six-year period from 2017 through 2023. Killian Latran is due in court next week. Cushing Hub is continued another week in yo-yo fashion.

0: has moved up slightly from a critically low level of just above 18 million barrels of oil. United States Energy Information Administration reported the site held just under 21 million barrels of oil for the week of July 31st. That was a gain from the 18.6 recorded as of July 24th and the 19.3 million barrels for the week of July 17th. September West Texas Intermediate crude gained 89 cents on the day, closing at 78.18. September natural gas rose 2 cents, closing at $2.66. In sports on K101, KWOX, FM Woodward, powered by Lucky Star Casinos, Oklahoma State women's basketball announced this morning they will make a trip to face South Carolina to take on the Gamecocks in the first ever matchup between the programs. The game is set for December 6th. South Carolina will then make a return trip in the 2027-28 season for a neutral site game in Oklahoma. Winners of three national titles since 2017, South Carolina has played in six consecutive Final Fours and have finished as national runner-ups in each of the past two seasons. That's what gets your weather, news, and sports with your 5 o'clock report on K101.
1: Well, another reminder that it is the tax-free weekend in Oklahoma.
0: Yes, take advantage.
1: Clothing items up to $100. Now, it's $100 per individual clothing item.
0: Okay.
1: It's not like...
0: Not $100 total.
1: Total, no.
0: Okay.
1: You can buy, I guess, as many clothing items you want, as long as each item is under $100. You get no sales tax on those items. But it's only clothing items, not sporting items. And fortunately, not school supplies or backpacks aren't included in that in Oklahoma. Now, in Texas, their tax-free weekend also this weekend, in addition to clothes, school supplies and backpacks are included there in Texas.
0: Very good.
1: So make sure you take advantage of that, as you know, it's those that time of year when you say those three little words to kids: back to school.
0: Some of them in terror, some of them excited. Just depends on the kid.
1: Yep. It's the downhill slide as we kick off this tax-free weekend.
2: This sucks. 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

K101, Domino's has released an ice cream in England. 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

0: 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Hate How You Look. In country music news, Tim McGraw is on his pawn shop guitar tour, and he's literally bringing pawn shop guitars.
1: Story behind my pawn shop guitar. In every city that we play in, we decided to go to a pawn shop and get a guitar. And we're going to start some kid out tonight on their journey with their pawn shop guitar. And this little young lady who is right here is going to be the first one we get.
0: Tim says it's his way of trying to pay it forward to the next generation of dreamers. Now, Tim's pawn shop guitar tour will be making stops in Kansas City on August 21st and Dallas September 11th. We are on the downhill slide as we wrap up your workday on K101.
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0: Saturday, August 8th at noon for their summer replacement stock sale, expecting over 700 replacement females, showcasing some of the best quality and top-end genetics that can be offered, over 200 spring pairs, 100 bred heifers, and over 400 young fall and spring calving cows will be shown. Early consignments include from Stillwater 250 fancy John Griswold fall calving cows, 3 to 5 year olds bred to Griswold Angus and Sim Angus bulls. 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
3: Isolated storms possible through this evening. Could see a severe storm in the western tri-state. Clear tonight, lows around 71. Sunny tomorrow, light winds, highs near 103. Clear and 76 tomorrow night. Sunshine for your Sunday, Monday, and Tuesday. We will continue to see highs in the low 100s. 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

Beaver County Cowchip Festival gets underway next week, and one of the events this year is the Cowchip Skeet Shooting Tournament. It'll be coming up on Tuesday at Balco School. Registration at 3:30. It'll start at 4 o'clock. That's the Cowchip Skeet Shooting Tournament at Balco School this coming Tuesday evening.

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3: Hey, 101 weather, isolated storms possible through this evening. Can't rule out a severe storm in the western tri-state. Clear tonight, lows around 71. Tomorrow, sunny, light winds, highs near 103. We've got you covered on K101.
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0: ABC News, I'm Chuck Sievertson. President Trump exceeded his authority when he set out to build a $400 million ballroom at the White House without Congress's okay, says the D.C. Federal Appeals Court. ABC's Stephen Portnoy in Washington.
1: The appeals court judges saying, quote, we are aware of no instance in American history in which a president unilaterally and using privately collected funds demolished substantial portions of the White House that Congress authorized to be built and American taxpayers paid for.
0: President Trump says they'll appeal to the Supreme Court. Subpoena is going out in a civil rights investigation of Delaney Hall in Newark, says New Jersey's attorney general. That's the private immigration detention facility owned and operated by the GEO Group. Deaths of three people in recent months have been reported. Todd Blanche has just enough support to become the next attorney general, with Louisiana Senator Bill Cassidy saying that he'll vote for him. Wall Street indexes closed higher, the S&P at a new record. This is ABC News. A New Mexico judge says Meta, owner of Instagram and Facebook, helped fuel the state's child mental health crisis and must pay $567 million on top of a recent jury decision.
2: New Mexico's attorney general is calling the court ruling against Meta historic, saying it changes a narrative around the world about the dangers that he says social media poses to children. He says they expect an appeal from Meta.
3: They have not shown any willingness to either accept responsibility for their conduct or concede that they have a role to play in fixing and addressing the harms that they created.
2: New Mexico Attorney General Raul Torres is calling on all states to update outdated laws to rein in social media use by children. Alex Stone, ABC News.
0: Amid sometimes days-long blackouts in Cuba, fueled by the oil blockade imposed by the Trump administration, Cubans are planning their lives around the brief periods when the juice is back on. Chuck Sievertson, ABC News.
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3: Isolated storms possible through this evening. Could see a severe storm in the western tri-state. Clear tonight, lows around 71. Sunny tomorrow, light winds, highs near 103. Clear and 76 tomorrow night. Sunshine for your Sunday, Monday, and Tuesday. We will continue to see highs in the low 100s. We've got you covered on K101 and K101online.com.

possible through this evening. Can't rule out a severe storm in the western tri-state. Clear tonight, lows around 71. Tomorrow, sunny, light winds, highs near 103. We've got you covered on K101.

0: NBC News. I'm Stephanie Officer. A New Mexico court has ordered Meta, the parent company of Facebook and Instagram, to pay $567 million to address children's mental health. New Mexico Attorney General Raul Torres.
1: By far, the largest category will be $420 million for treatment. That's to treat the kids who have been impacted by addiction and exploitation in our state. But also requires screening and assessment, awareness prevention.
0: Immigration advocates say Haitians face mass deportations as Congress holds hearings on the ongoing dangers in the country. The executive director of the San Diego-based nonprofit Haitian Bridge Alliance, Geraldine Joseph, says meanwhile, ICE has increased its presence in Haitian communities.
2: Children are afraid. Children are afraid to go to school. They're afraid to go to summer school. They're afraid to go to their appointments.
0: The administration recently ended temporary protective status for more than 1 million people from several countries, affecting hundreds of thousands of Haitians here in the country. This is ABC News. New details in last week's mass shooting at an In-N-Out restaurant in Twin Falls, Idaho, after police released more video.
3: The police chief in Twin Falls says no motive has become apparent for why a 24-year-old man armed with a handgun and rifle killed three victims and injured seven more in and around an In-N-Out restaurant.
4: I'm asking for all of us to avoid public speculation. We understand the desire for answers. We share that desire with you.
3: Chief Matthew Hicks is crediting Good Samaritans for helping to stop the gunman. One was a former police officer who engaged the shooter, and another was an off-duty state trooper. The gunman ultimately killed himself when he was confronted by police. Alex Stone, ABC News.
0: Facebook's parent company Meta says it is investigating after its AI agent broke past internal guardrails and targeted another company during cybersecurity testing. This 2 weeks after OpenAI says its models hacked startup company Hugging Face. I'm Stephanie Officer, ABC News.
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